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0: Classic Rock 95 KQDS Journey in Separate Ways. It's Chris Allen on the night flight. I hope you're having a good one so far. I hope your day went well. Relax. Get a cold one. I've got some great music coming up. Hey, the Progressive Secret Sound is coming back. We're going to kick it off on Thursday the 17th with $1,000 in the jackpot. 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
9: Run down some random facts. The forward pass wasn't added to American football until 1905, 36 years after the sport started. And check this out. It came with big penalties. A dropped pass would cost a team 15 yards. A pass that didn't touch anyone was considered a turnover.
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Still loving you. That's the Scorpions for you. Corey Taylor's on deck with the On the Dark Side. Right now it's Fly By Night Rush on KQ.

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0: 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Jealous Again, the Black Crowes off of Shake Your Moneymaker. 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
8: Italy is considering outlawing texting in crosswalks starting in October. The government is proposing fines of around $90 if you're caught looking at your phone while using a crosswalk.
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That's Def Leppard for you. It's Chris Allen on the night flight. The Police are on deck with King of Pain. This is the Eagles on KQ.

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0: Classic Rock 95 KQDS, King of Pain from the Police. We want to say thank you again to our Half Eaten Donuts 6.0 sponsors. 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
1: So for those of us that want nothing to do with tangling with a bear, for your consideration, how to survive a bear attack. And actually, it's broken down here. It says here, do not shout or make yourself big. Instead, stay calm. Keep your bear spray in your hand. 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
2: So you're supposed Desert to say, Eagle would help too, I'm sure.
1: I bet it would. Yeah. 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Do not turn your back on the grizzly, but move slowly away to show you are not a threat. Apparently, we're running into some grizzly bears that are stupid.
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After 10, we've got Billy Joel, Red Ryder, and Steely Dan lined up for you. 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

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That's the song that the Vikings play when they come on the field. Joe Cocker is on the way with a little help from my friends. 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

0: 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That's it. 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
1: Sir, now that you've got your check, do you plan on quitting your job driving this truck?
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1: Janitor?
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1: And Thursday is National Double Cheeseburger Day. 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

0: 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She's a beauty, eh? 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

Classic Rock 95 KQDS with the Tubes. She's a beauty. It's Chris Allen. I'm out of here, but I will be back tomorrow at noon to take over the electric lunch for Scotty. And then I'll be back at 7 o'clock tomorrow night for the night flight. Here's the Eagles on KQ.

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1: KQ Confessions as we go back to the text line. At a grocery store, I noticed a little bit larger woman sitting down to take a breather. 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
1: 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Mom. Maybe that's a fetish. Sitting on apples.com. Who knows?
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0: 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Yay! 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

0: Maya Haiga and Phase Adapt, I'm sure that's his given name, sitting together on a log, chatting nonchalantly as a massive grizzly bear lumbers towards them. They're watching the grizzly bear catch a fish out of the stream. There's a still shot, and the bear's right there. And it's a huge grizzly bear. 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I think they're all pretty huge.
1: Sure.
0: Go bear.
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1: Yeah, did you hear the one about the Packer fan that died at the pie-eating contest?
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0: 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And that gal who made the mistake of using an orange golf ball for some fall golf.
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1: Run down some random facts. The forward pass wasn't added to American football until 1905, 36 years after the sport started. And check this out. It came with big penalties. A dropped pass would cost a team 15 yards.

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1: So you have this clip that's making the rounds on the Reddit right now. It shows a moment, and I would say a heart-pounding moment, of these popular streamers, Maya Haiga and FaZe Adapt, I'm sure that's his given name, sitting together on a log, chatting nonchalantly as a massive grizzly bear lumbers towards them.
2: Oh my God.
1: They're watching the grizzly bear catch a fish out of the stream. There's a still shot, and the bear's right there. And it's a huge grizzly bear. I don't know if there are any small grizzly bears when they reach adulthood. I think they're all pretty huge.
3: Sure.
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1: There's a new trend on the dating scene, Scotty, where men are not showering and not using deodorants before dates on purpose. 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
1: 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But here we are.
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1: Run down some random facts. The forward pass wasn't added to American football until 1905, 36 years after the sport started. And check this out. It came with big penalties. A dropped pass would cost a team 15 yards. A pass that didn't touch anyone was considered a turnover.
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1: Yeah, they were just trying to figure it out back then, but I like that. A drop pass, 15 yards, you'd be cut from the team. And
2: Troy Williamson's like, no. No.
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2: How many went right off his face mask?
1: It was laid right in and hit him right in the face. 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
1: It's a huge one.
2: Oh,
1: here.
2: Yeah.
1: Oh.
2: Hey, you could have a state record there. Oh, my.
1: Look at the pole bend.
2: Don't horse it. Don't horse it.
1: I'm afraid she'll snap the line.
2: And now make sure you got that drag set okay.
3: And the guy who just lost a huge walleye by the boat.
2: Don't tighten her up too much.
1: Oh, this is a biggie.
2: You're horsing it.
1: Oh, it's hurting my...
2: Don't horse it!
1: Oh, Lord! No!
2: I told you not to horse it.
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1: Italy is considering outlawing texting in crosswalks starting in October. The government is proposing fines of around $90 if you're caught looking at your phone while using a crosswalk.
2: Awesome. That's awesome.
1: The measure will not apply to pedestrians using earphones and hands-free devices, so phone calls or listening to music are fine, but holding your phone up to your ear would be considered distracted.
2: Yeah, I can get that. I've seen it. I mean, it's almost happened to me a couple times.
1: Get off your phone.
2: Right, no, that's exactly the lesson that I had to learn.
1: Yeah.
2: I'm crossing the street, pay attention to what I'm doing. You know, even if you have a green light, make sure you're looking both ways because there are idiots that don't understand that red means stop.
1: You just put that phone in your pocket and you enjoy the walk.
2: There.
1: And get where you need to go. It's simple as that. We don't need laws. You don't need the government telling you to keep your phone out of your face.
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1: Holy smokes, you got another one.
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1: Yeah, don't horse it. I told you last time that didn't go. Oh, look. Oh, geez, that's a 10-pounder.
2: Oh.
1: It's the size of a Buick.
3: And the guy who lost yet another big walleye at the boat.
1: I think you're horsing it.
2: I'm not horsing it.
1: She's running. She's running on you. She's under the boat.
2: Good Lord, no. Yeah, I did.
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1: So for those of us that want nothing to do with tangling with a bear, for your consideration, how to survive a bear attack. And actually, it's broken down here. It says here, do not shout or make yourself big. Instead, stay calm. Keep your bear spray in your hand. Can we have a scenario if I don't have bear spray? And slowly back away while calmly in an appeasing voice. Oh, talking in a calmly in an appeasing voice.
2: So your Desert Eagle would help too, I'm sure.
1: I bet it would. Yeah. So you're supposed to say nice things to the big old grizzly bear while it's thinking about how it's going to eat you first. Do not turn your back on the grizzly, but move slowly away to show you are not a threat. Apparently, we're running into some grizzly bears that are stupid.
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0: Crack those knuckles. Stretch those fingers.
1: That's it. You're doing fantastic.
0: It's dialing season.
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2: Yeah, Old Glory.
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0: 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That's it. 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
2: 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And I got enough cigarettes to last me and my family for the rest of our lives. 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
1: You like thrill rides?
2: 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Oh, I used to anyway.
1: Sure.
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1: I've been on roller coasters and stuff. It's just the older I get, the less I want to go fast and do all that sort of thing. Well, we have for you some audio for your consideration. A gentleman got on a roller coaster and it turned

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1: And the Dippy driving around with no headlights during inclement weather.
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1: Yeah, we just like Grizzly Adam, you and me, old boy. Hey, here's some more berries. I bet you want a little scratch behind the ear, don't you?
2: And the moron who insists on feeding the bear in his backyard.
1: Whoa, that's a bad bear. That's a bad fuzzy bear. Oh, God.
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And something happened, which unleashed the power of our imagination. 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
1: And Thursday is National Double Cheeseburger Day. 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
1: I was listening to the radio and they were telling us what to do during this tornado warning based on what kind of house you live in, right? They were like, if you live in a house with a basement, go into the basement. If you live in a house without a basement, go into a bathroom or a small room. And they were like, if you live in a trailer park, we want you to go to a neighbor's house or go outside and lay down in the ditch. That's the real news. They're like, listen, we don't know what to tell you. And they're like, yeah, I know it's raining out there. And that ditch is gonna be full of water. Just get down in it. I like that they think that there's a ditch located next to every trailer park. Like it just comes with it, you know? Part of the trailer park amenities. Every trailer park gets their own tornado ditch.
0: 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Also some occasional weather guy from Northern News Now.
2: They're very honorable people. They're very, not because they're good, because they hit me also when I do something wrong. But they have the most honest morning show. That's all I can say. It's the most honest.
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8: It is 6:08 at Classic Rock KQ. 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
9: You ain't kidding.
8: Two-headed monster back at it as Scotty is out for the remainder of the week. That'd be Bruce Siski. My name is Jason Manning.
9: Hello.
8: I believe Hunter McCullough is scheduled to join us sometime after 8 o'clock.
9: Yeah, that's, I believe, the plan.
8: I think Sister Sarah will pop in for a segment or two.
0: Ooh, it's poop day.
8: It is poop day. You're 100% right about that.
9: Nice.
8: That'll be coming up at 9:40 this morning. I was poisoned, a Bruce Siski joint.
10: I had something, and I have forgotten what it was.
8: It was a dumb list I came across. No, that's not it. That's not it. That's not it. That's stupid. That's not it. Where did it go? Give me a second.
9: We got you.
8: Are we supposed to get some rain tonight or tomorrow?
9: Good question.
8: I hope not tomorrow. Tomorrow's my son's birthday.
9: Yeah, tomorrow.
8: Oh, what time? We're going to play golf tomorrow afternoon.
9: Looks like mostly evening into the overnight.
8: Okay, so later?
9: Yeah, it looks like the rain chances hold off until like 5 o'clock tomorrow.
8: Our tee time's 4:30.
9: Well, that's not my problem.
8: Well, no, it's not.
9: It looks like the best chance of showers is between 7 p.m. and 1 a.m.
8: Okay, we can play fast. It'll just be the two of us.
9: We'll okay, fly. Kevin Na. I've heard that before.
8: What does that mean?
9: Kevin Na is like the slowest player on the PGA Tour.
8: I mean, I know the name, but yeah, I didn't know that.
9: Yeah.
8: Huh.
9: Man's got a reputation.
8: Well, that's too bad.
9: Yeah. All I know is it says sunny today, a high near 75, and that's like chef's kiss, so it's perfect.
8: Yeah, it's perfect.
9: We'll take it.
8: All right, here's this. It's a stupid list, but...
9: Well, of course it is.
8: Without instructions, could you cook, cook white rice?
9: Been a while. I might have to think about it, but I could probably figure it out.
8: I could. 73% say they could definitely do it on the spot. Could you, without instructions, change a baby's diaper?
9: 100%.
8: Yeah, me too.
9: 100%.
8: Could you, without instructions...
9: I could also, by the way, when I change that diaper, not get peed on.
8: Could you sew a button?
9: Ooh. Eighth grade me, yes. Almost 50-year-old me hasn't done it since eighth grade, so probably not.
8: I don't know if I could or not. I mean, I could thread the needle and I could... put the needle and the thread through the button. I don't know if it would stay.
9: Yeah.
8: Do they still call it home ec? Or is that an outdated,
9: they probably don't.
8: Antiquated term
9: they
8: now?
9: They probably have some other dumb term for it.
8: Somebody text in. Do they call it home economics anymore? Is there a new politically correct term? Because that probably offended somebody.
9: Or they just get rid of the class altogether because they didn't have anybody to teach it.
8: Could you, without instructions, right now, change a flat tire?
9: Absolutely not.
8: Yes, I could.
9: 100% could not.
8: I just had to do it last summer, as a matter of fact.
9: Yeah, I'd have no chance.
8: Really?
9: Yeah.
8: It's really not difficult.
9: I know, but I the problem that I have with stuff like that is because I've not done it, I don't trust myself.
8: Sure.
9: So YouTube, here we come.
8: Hey, YouTube's a great tool.
9: Yeah.
8: I installed a ceiling fan at home thanks to YouTube. I just didn't want to pay a guy to come out, so I thought I could do it. And right. I did it. It's been in there now for 7-8 years. The house hasn't burned down.
9: That's a good thing.
8: It is a good thing.
9: By now, it's probably not going to.
8: Of course.
9: Based on that, at least, you know.
8: Of course, when I did it, they said, well, find the breaker for that room and shut it off, which is no dust stuff.
9: Yeah.
8: I just went and shut the entire house down. All the power to the house, boom. I wasn't taking any chances. But I did it, thanks to YouTube, and it really wasn't that difficult, to be honest with you.
9: They call it, apparently, Family Consumer Science, FCS, which, whatever.
8: Just
0: So what's wrong with home economics?
9: I don't know. Maybe it doesn't... You think about it, that doesn't really... Family consumer science doesn't describe what it is either.
0: No.
9: I don't think home economics describes what it is.
0: But what is family consumer science?
9: Yeah, what is that?
0: That doesn't even describe it either. How to do stuff around the house. Cooking, cleaning, sewing.
9: Home economics, that sounds like I'm keeping a budget, which I didn't do. Probably could have used that more than what I did, as I think about it. But
0: they should call it the three C's. Cooking, cleaning, checkbook. That's what they should call it.
9: That's actually not a bad idea.
0: Triple C class. Cooking, cleaning.
9: Because again, I've said before, we should be teaching things that are practical to your life, and that would be very practical.
0: It's funny, I was talking to a gentleman, his name's Paul, and he's one of our reps, and he was up there for half-eaten donut.
9: Yeah.
0: Very nice guy, about 10 years younger than I am, and we were discussing things we wish they would have taught us in high school, and he was talking about his, what was the name of the class? I forget, but they taught him when he was in high school how to balance a checkbook.
9: Huh.
0: How to, you know, with credit, how to do stuff like that.
9: Yeah.
0: They never taught us that sort of thing.
9: I don't remember that either.
0: They wasted our time teaching us things about the Odyssey and the Greek gods.
9: Right.
0: And crap like that.
9: Stuff I didn't care about.
0: I didn't care about.
9: Yep.
0: I don't want to know about because I found it unbelievably boring.
9: Mm-hmm.
0: Which I heard that new movie, The Odyssey. I thought, well, maybe I'll check it out, even though The Odyssey bores me to tears. I heard it was very, very underwhelming.
9: Kid loved it.
0: Did he?
9: Yeah, he really liked it.
0: This is just what
9: he also never read the story in school, which when he told me that, I was kind of jealous that he didn't have to read that because,
0: it was awful.
9: Ugh.
0: And I remember my teacher in ninth grade was just wet cardboard. Nothing dynamic about her whatsoever. Mm-hmm. Just boring.
9: Personality of cabbage.
0: Oh, yeah. My God. You could tell she owned cats, too. She had that disheveled cat look about her.
9: She smelled like cat pee.
0: Never got close enough to find out. But you could tell. There's cat hair on her clothes.
9: Yeah.
0: Always looked disheveled. Had that long, straight, kind of greasy hair that a lot of cat ladies have. She was a total cat lady. And she taught class like she was a cat lady. So maybe that had something to do with it. So I had a history teacher. His name was Jim Ehlers, and that was in 10th grade. And history was my favorite class just because Mr. Ehlers was a great teacher. He made it interesting.
9: It's amazing.
0: He made it fun, actually. It was just, he was a very good orator, and he took the material, like the American Revolution. Look, when you're a 14 or 15-year-old kid, it's going to bore you to tears unless you're the nerd of the class, which the nerds of the class now, they're doing all right.
9: I had a science class with Mr. Rubat. In school, I had an ecology and conservation class with Mr. Thompson. Those were my favorite.
0: Yeah.
9: They're great guys.
0: Yeah. We had in eighth grade, it was biology. The teacher's name was Mr. Rumpy. And the first day, you walk in and you could tell right away he was a nice guy. You were going to like him. He goes, well, kids, if you think you're having a bad day, I want you to remember one thing and one thing only. Your name could be Richard Rumpy. And then, you know, Dick Rumpy. We're all like, ah! And that right there endeared us to him.
9: Yep.
0: You know?
9: Yep.
0: But yeah. Yeah, that woman, I'm sure she smelled like cat pee.
9: Probably.
0: It's 6:17. We'll come back in a couple of moments, let you know what's happening on the Thursday edition. Greetings and salutations to get to maybe a headline or two. Apparently, I missed greetings and salutations yesterday, so I'll make it a point to get to those coming up in just a few as you are listening to the KQ Morning Show.

0: It is 6:22 at Classic Rock KQ, The Black Crowes. You're listening to the KQ Morning Show. Jason Manning somewhat solo today. Bruce will be in just a bit with Dazo, and Hunter will be joining us after 8 o'clock or thereabouts. The Progressive Secret Sound, a week from today, we will kick it off at 7:30 with $1,000 in the jackpot. 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We'll play up to six times a day at 7:30, 8:30, 12:30, 3:30, 5:30. The wild card tones could fire off at any time. $95 into the jackpot every day, $190 on a double down Thursday. The pot grows and it grows quickly. 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The Progressive Secret Sound, the juggernaut, is back at Classic Rock KQ. 6:23, we'll come back in a couple of moments. Greetings and salutations to get to. Rundown of the, what's today? Thursday itinerary. The Labor Day weekend still has me all confused and confounded. That's all set to go next.
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12: Here's your weather forecast from Northern News Now.
13: Mostly sunny skies are expected across the Northland today. We'll see much lighter winds compared to yesterday out of the south and west at about 7 to 12 miles per hour. Highs will be into the 70s after a bit of a chilly start this morning. Tomorrow we'll continue to see fairly dry conditions through the morning, but we'll see increasing rain chances through the evening with the chance for some strong storms by the late evening hours. With Northern News Now, I'm meteorologist Brendan Pham for Casa Rock KUDS.
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7: All right, let's cruise around some headlines. Here's the reason I don't throw the CeeLo at people on the road anymore. Because eventually, if I keep it up, I'm going to get shot. This is from Food 21. A man is accused of a road rage incident that included pulling a gun on another driver. It allegedly happened about 11 a.m. on September 5th near the I-35 off-ramp with Carlton County Road 4. It's about 11 miles north of the Moose Lake exit. A driver called law enforcement telling them that after they passed some slower-moving traffic while driving south on I-35, they pulled back into the right lane of traffic. The charging documents say that is when a gray Honda drove up alongside the victim on the shoulder and then abruptly sped up to get in front of the victim. The victim stated that the Honda then got into the left lane, slowed down that so the vehicles were side by side. The victim said that the front passenger window was then rolled down and the victim observed the driver point a gun directly at them. Now, the victim, as they say, it apparently didn't flip anybody off, but this just goes to show you, man, you never know who's behind the wheel and what they're capable of. State Patrol is able to get a description of the alleged road rage car. They said they spotted and followed the car to a gas station. That's where troopers say they detained Davon DeMonta Ford, 24, of Cleveland, Ohio. Troopers say they searched Ford's vehicle, discovered a disassembled gun along with a gun holster and an extended loaded magazine. quality kid we got here. He's facing felony assault, felony possession of a pistol without a permit, felony threats, plus a gross misdemeanor and two misdemeanor charges. He had a bail hearing on September 9th, and that's all it says. So before you start throwing the CeeLo off at anybody or getting all angry, because it's easy to do. I've been guilty of it many times over my life. But I'm like Scotty now. On my way into work, I put it 55 miles an hour, sometimes slower. I just sip my coffee and catch up on news. When I'm going out and about, so I put a lot of miles on my vehicle. I'm driving all over the place. Idiot drivers are just going to be out there. They're just going to be. There's nothing you can do about it. Head on your swivel, mind on your money, money on your mind, and take a breath. Because if you don't, it could get you shot. From the Duluth News Tribune, headline reads, North Shore Adventure Park is for sale. The climbing season at North Shore Adventure Park wrapped up Saturday, but a new owner will be needed for the business to reopen next spring. When Alice Tibbetts established the Forest Canopy Adventure Course in 2019, she never intended to operate it herself. Now, my wife and I went up and visited the North Shore Adventure Park a few years ago now. We shot some video for them. I believe it's for the small business. Who was it for? Yeah, small bit. My wife will correct me here in a sec. My memory, my brain. But anyway, what a cool spot. But it looks like Alice is going to retire. And so they're looking for somebody to buy the facility. The park, located on Highway 61, Small Business Development Center, I believe that's what it is. The information's still between my ears. Sometimes it just takes a little bit longer to get to the surface. Welcome to life, I guess. The park is located on Highway 61. It grew to become a popular attraction that brought more than 65,000 tourists to Silver Bay and employed 65 local residents. If you've never been there, bring the kids or go yourself. It's a tremendous day. Very, very cool spot. Let's see, what are they asking for it? Here we go. Let's see. The adventure park includes 75 climbing elements, 10 integrated zip lines. The zip lines are big fun. 400-foot dual racing zip line, a 5-lane axe throwing facility, and a play area for small kids. So the business is recently listed for $500,000 with the option to purchase an adjacent quarter lot for $175,000. So if you're looking to buy an adventure park, there you go. It is up for sale. And pop some corn if you're following this whole data center thing. As the Duluth Area Chamber of Commerce, they came out, they endorsed the data center. And now you have multiple businesses pulling out of their membership. Look, man, I'm just going to sit back and pop some corn and watch this whole thing go down. I mean, I think we're all somewhat versed now. What the data center is, you know, it's digital infrastructure. It stores and processes cloud data, websites, streaming services, and things of that nature. From what I've read, it'll create temporary construction jobs and the permanent facility management or security roles. And then there's tax revenue, apparently. But the bad, and there appears to be a lot of it, consuming huge amounts of electricity, straining the power grids, high water consumption, millions of gallons of water used daily to cool hot servers, stressing local water supplies, pollution, noise, all that stuff. So there's a lot of NIMBY to the data center, which I understand, the not my backyard aspect, because we all use the data, the websites, the streaming services. We all use them. You got that device in your hand. Apparently, we need data centers. Just not here. I don't have an answer again. I put the Orville Redenbacher in the microwave. I'm just going to kick back and see what happens. Let's jump onto the text line at 724-ROCK. As we run down greetings and salutations brought to you by Smart Bins, which I don't have the copy in front of me, but I can tell you we've had two of the Smart Bins up at the Minuet property now for a good long while. Storing furniture and everything as we furbish a house, and easy to work with, reasonably priced, and their bins are clean, they're dry, and they do exactly what they're supposed to do. K Kathy near Ely, good morning. Travis in Kalamazoo, morning to you. Todd's Ready Mix in Ashland and Iron River. Arlo and Heather, always good to hear from you. Arlo and Heather, Smoke and Mortars. Mike at North Star Steel and Rhinelander. Anthony at Ravina's Lawn and Landscaping. Nate and Rick from River City Transport, good morning to you. Happy Poop Day. Perry Mayan, Xander's always chiming in. Good morning and happy Poopies Day, somebody says. I hope the boy has some good and juicy stories from Half Eaten. I'm guessing he's talking about Hunter. Hunter will be in here in just a bit. Kyle Ev in the Pine City PO. Happy Metal Fest Day. Good morning from Upward Transportation in Iron River. Oh, shoot, before that, what time is sunrise today? 6:40, 6:37 right now. Here, I'm going to get this all set up. It looks like it's going to be a spectacular sunrise today. We'll keep with the greetings here in just a second. I have to go into my folder. All right. There we have it. All right, back to the text line at 724-ROCK. Let's see, Upward Transportation, I think we got to them. Good morning, Jason, from Joe, the Portable Man. Ramona, Beauty Martin, Mountain Farm, good morning. Jesse, the Bricklayer. Saginaw Post Office, good morning. Going to see Adrian Peterson in Brookston today. Say hi to AP. If AP's up, he can swing on by the station. We'll chat with you. Jason with Savers, good morning. Jimmy D at Socher Car Wash on 32nd and Tower in Superior. I saw a picture of AP on the Facebooks. He was out and about here in the area yesterday. He still looks like he could suit up and play right now. Good morning from CW Transportation Services in Superior. Napa Bob, good morning to you. Marshall and Megan from M&M Construction in Solon Springs. Fentech, good morning. Jason from the old Rock Pit Mountain Iron. The Veterans Memorial Hall at the Depot. I'm trying to rush through these because sunrise here in about a minute or so. Happy Thirsty Thursday to the best radio guys from Rudy at the Virginia Golf Course, I'm assuming. So please say hi to Josh at Anger. Josh is a good guy. Veterans Memorial Hall at the Depot. Good morning from Caleb. Len's Body and Paint. Trista and Dwight Swanstrom. Easy for you to say. Good morning, KQ crew. From Trucker Mike at Leckel Trucking. Good morning, guys. Hope you have a great day. Also want to wish my youngest daughter, Sophie, a happy 19th birthday. Happy birthday, Sophie. All right, we're going to pause this. We'll come back to them. Let me bring down the AI-generated music bed because if we want to put anything on the podcast, that's what we have to use now. And if you're able to, please cast your gaze to the east.

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1: Release, release. Clean release.

0: Yeah, just sitting here looking at the lake and having a cold one.
1: There you go. That's how you usher in a Thursday morning around these parts. All right, where was I? Let's see, Henry and Patsy, Mogashin Resorts. Jason says, good morning, fellas. Tom had a winner yesterday, 426. Quote, everything works fine down there. I can go all night long. All right, I'm writing that down. That's actually one worth investigating. Family Consumer Science, we talked about that earlier. Somebody says, I used YouTube to hook up a new electric water heater. By the end of it, I had the getting blank done. I can't read the rest of that, but I understand what you're saying. It's a good feeling. Good morning, Jason and Bruce from Smiling Mike at North Star Ford. Shane at All American K9 chiming in with a happy crappy day, Jason and Bruce. Clean release indeed. Let's see. Dan and Proctor on this day in 1897. London taxi driver George Smith became the first person ever arrested for drunk driving after he ran his cab into a building. The fine, 20 shillings. Well, thank you, Dan. Happy Thursday from parplastics.com of Carlton. Somebody says, Jason, are you still working on the podcast for Tuesday and Wednesday this week? I am. I've just been behind the eight ball with Scotty gone and the other entities floating around. I plan on knocking them down. By tomorrow, all the podcasts will be updated. They're a bit time-consuming, blah, blah. I got a million excuses, but they will be up this week. I promise you that. Neptune Rising. Good morning. Happy birthday to Jaspy the Painter. Thanks for making Hump Day special. There will be a grill out on Railroad Street by Tent City at 12 noon today. We are celebrating hard-working local businesses. I'm not sure what I just read right there. Happy poop day from all. Luis at Low C Transfer. Good to see you at 6.0, Luis. 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Good morning. This one says, happy clean release Thursday. Have a great day, everyone. Love Cola. Hi, Cameo. Dennis at CADT. Derek and Twyla checking in. Good to hear from you guys. Renee, East Range Central Schools. Josh at JP Siteworks. All right, somebody's going political. We're not doing that. Good Thursday morning to everybody at KQ in the entire Northland. That's from Johnny C. at Steve O'Neill Front Desk. Mr. Heather, good morning. Birch Grove Campground Bar, and Grill in Iron River. Happy Thursday, Northwoods from Chicago. Carrie at True North Psychiatry, good morning. Anyone who is against the data center, throw your cell phone away. I would bet they won't. Yeah, listen, that's what we pointed out. There's a little hypocrisy in there. There just is. You use the information. You use your cell phone. You use the computer. You also use all that stuff, but not in my backyard. I'm not saying I oppose or against it. I'm just calling out the obvious, that's all. And Contract Tile and Carpet, good morning to you. All right, we'll wrap it up right there with greetings and salutations. It is 6:45. Bruce Siskey up in a couple moments. Day's out. Here's how the Thursday edition shapes up. As we pointed out, day's out in a couple of moments. At 7:20, we'll get to some of the responses for the four-hour filler. I'm not sure how the filler's going to go today. All right, we have some responses here. That's good. So tomorrow marks the 25th anniversary of the 9/11 attacks. And you have to jog your memory about this or maybe just think in kind of broader strokes. But for those who are 25 years old and under, you have no recollection. If you're 30 and under, you have no recollection. This is just really something that pops up in your history books at school. For those of us, though, 25 years ago that watched it happen as adults, it's still as clear as day. You see the video, you see the how the whole thing played out on September 11, 2001, it still gives you that pit in your stomach. It was a thing. So the four-hour filler today, with tomorrow marking the 25th anniversary of the 9/11 attacks, what do you remember being worried about most on September 10th? of 2001. For me, probably Emily. She was just a year and a half years old, a year and a half probably about it. So I was just focused on my daughter. And that was the center of my universe at that point. I can't remember specifics. Who can remember specifics from September 10th, 2001? But you get the gist. You get the spirit of the question, because September 11th changed everything. Again, if you're 25, 30 years old, you didn't always have to take your shoes off when you went through TSA. There's just so many things that we had to do differently after that date. So anyway, that's the question. We'll see if we get some good responses or any at all. Again, it's called the 4-Hour Filler for a reason. We're just trying to fill. Thank you. 647 at KQ.

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1: How many Green Bay Packers fans does it take to change a light bulb?
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1: None. 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

0: It is 6:54 at Classic Rock KQ and the Rolling Stones from the Voodoo Lounge. You're listening to the KQ Morning Show. Jason Manning, that'd be Bruce Siskey over there, ladies and gentlemen.
1: Yo.
0: Temperatures around the region, I don't know if you have them or not, but it is a glorious, glorious Thursday morning.
1: It certainly is. Fair skies basically across the board. 45 Aitkin, 40 Hibbing, 46 Cloquet, Ashland 51, 46 in Moose Lake, 41 Hayward, Solon Springs at 45, the Harbors of Two at 48. We've got calm winds and fair skies, 48 atop the hill, 49 Superior, 54 downtown, on our way to a high of 75 under bright sunshine today. Next chance of rain moving in late in the day tomorrow. Looks like 7p to 1a tomorrow into Saturday. Your best chance of seeing some rain. Could see up to a half an inch of rain. Feels like this might be a good day to cut the grass, Bruce.
0: Oh, there you go. I'm an idiot. So going back when we were doing greetings and salutations, it's brought to you by Smart Bins.
1: Yes.
0: I said, well, we got a couple of them up at the house storing stuff. I got them confused. Smart Bins, and we've had Troy Banks and Smart Bins. We had them. They're a dumpster service. I forgot that we have storage locker. My brain sometimes. Anyway, thanks to SmartBinsDuluth.com. We have used them before. Everything I said is right, though. Easy to work with, great pricing and all that. My wife's like, are you slow? And I said, I am. I'm a little slow.
1: It happens.
0: It does happen. No question about it. You'll be happy to know, though, based on that forecast, I was able to bump the boy and I's tea time back to 3:30. I know you were worried about it.
1: I was extremely concerned. I'm not sure I'd have gotten to sleep tonight if I didn't know that. Oh. So thank you for pointing it out.
0: And just one more quick note, just to remind folks that we do pay attention to the gentle listeners.
2: Everything functions down there. I can go all night.
0: So thank you for that.
1: 650, well done, train wreck people.
0: 56 at KQ. Dezo set to go next.
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7: National TV Dinner Day. In 1953, C.A. 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Boy, have things changed.
6: Let's see. Original Swanson TV dinner.
7: It consisted of a Thanksgiving meal, turkey, cornbread dressing, peas, and sweet potatoes.
6: Honestly, I'm looking at the TV dinner. I might be able to choke down the turkey.
7: The originally packaged tray was made of aluminum and had compartments separating each food item. At home, the cook heated the dinner in the oven for 25 minutes. Today, nearly all frozen food trays can be cooked in the microwave or a conventional oven.
6: I wonder who the first person was to throw the aluminum tray in the microwave to heat up the TV dinner.
7: Right. National School Picture Day. I hated School Picture Day.
6: Wasn't a big fan. I still have all mine.
7: I've got a few, I think, somewhere.
6: Ruby got a hold of them, though, years ago. I had a box. My mom gave me all my pictures.
7: Yeah.
6: It was stored behind the couch. And Ruby, even up until, you know, her final months, she would still just get this wild hair in her, and she'd just chew random things. I can't tell you how many remote controls we went through. Well, she got a hold of my school pictures, and she chewed the hell out of those.
7: Yeah. National Swap Ideas Day. Supposed to share a creative or helpful idea with somebody and trade them for thoughts in return. I don't care. Let's see. World Suicide Prevention Day. 988 is the number you want to remember there.
6: Yeah, that's a big one.
7: Yep. Let's see here. I think that's about it for National Days today. Yeah.
6: All right. Very good, sir. It is 7:04. A lot to get to in sports. The NFL kicked off last night. Professional hockey loses one of the good ones.
7: Yeah, for sure.
6: To say the least. So we'll get to that and a few other items up for bids.

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10: Caught from behind. 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

0: So I went to bed and it was 10-0 Patriots, and I had decided that I'd seen enough of Drew Lock playing football for one night.
1: Yeah, that's when I wrapped it up as well. It was probably 5 minutes into the third quarter.
0: Yeah, they just kicked the field goal to go up 10-0.
1: My wife sent me a text. I was on the deck. She said, "You come to bed. You come to bed now." So I went to bed now.
0: Smart man. And apparently after we went to bed, Drake May forgot what football team he played for.
1: Uh-oh, was he throwing picks?
0: He threw a couple of picks.
1: Was he a pickasaurus?
0: He was a pickasaurus. Some picadillos happening, and Seattle comes back to win.
1: Was it a Piccadilly circus?
0: It must have been. 13-10, May picked off three times all in the second half. And Drew Lock throws a touchdown pass on a fourth down to Jackson Smith and Jigba to tie the game at 10. 45-yard catch and run, and then Jason Myers, no relation, 26-yard field goal with 5:27 left. That would be enough for the Seahawks.
1: Both defenses are playing a whale of a game.
0: They are.
1: In that first half especially.
0: Slinging Sammy, hip injury, left the game after five plays.
1: That was a bummer. I was excited to see him play.
0: It is not broken is all we know right now. But there's a lot of things that could be wrong with the hip that aren't broken bones and could be bad.
1: What happened to A.J. Brown?
0: Ankle, it sounds like.
1: Oof.
0: Don't know anything on his prognoses.
1: Didn't New England just pay him a boatload of money?
0: No, they paid the Eagles a boatload of draft picks to get him.
1: That's what it was. Okay.
0: And they're paying him a boatload of money.
1: Sure.
0: So, one game tonight, 7:30. Start time from Melbourne, Australia. The Rams and 49ers down under.
1: They better be careful. It's Australia. There could be a huntsman spider or something.
0: Yeah, be careful of that stuff.
1: Or a poisonous black mamba.
0: Yeah. Just maybe you had a better 50th birthday than Raheem Morris did because he missed his 50th birthday.
1: Why? What do you mean?
0: His 50th birthday is today. No, it was last Thursday. They flew down last week, the Rams did. Sorry, he's the defensive coordinator for the Rams. They flew down last week. They flew down Wednesday night, got there Friday morning. His 50th birthday was last Thursday. So he missed his 50th birthday.
1: So he has missed an entire day.
0: He missed an entire day.
1: God, I can only imagine the jet lag going to the other side of the
0: crazy
1: world. So when we went to Scotland, I'd heard of but never experienced jet lag.
0: Yeah.
1: It's a thing, man.
0: Oh, yeah. Wow. Don't doubt it.
1: It's a thing.
0: And then, so they'll play the game. It's 7:30 our time. It's 10:30 a.m. Melbourne time Friday. As soon as the game's over, they're leaving. And they'll fly back to the States, and they'll land probably midday-ish tomorrow. Which would be about the same time they left. Yeah. It's just weird. To think about these things.
1: I don't like that the NFL is doing this. They don't give a rip what I think.
0: No, they don't.
1: It's too gimmicky.
0: Yeah, it's just... My biggest concern is little things like field conditions. Is this field requisite... Or is this going to be a problem for these players?
1: If I'm an owner, I mean, the owner probably doesn't care because the owner's probably making oodles of money. But if I'm a player, I hate it. If I'm a coach, I hate it. Because we have our home games, we have our away games. Away games shouldn't be halfway around the world where it's going to affect you physically and all the other things and logistically. There is no home field advantage. I know both teams have to go through it. So they're both on the hook for the good and the bad, but...
0: Well, you're going to find out who did it better because the Rams have been down there for a week and the Niners flew down like 2 days ago. And they're both flying back as soon as the game's over so they can start getting reacclimated so they can play next weekend.
1: Well, hopefully advantage Rams because I have Matt Stafford is one of my starting quarterbacks.
0: Yeah.
1: So hopefully he's acclimated.
0: Yeah, hopefully. For sure. I got the Rams winning the Super Bowl, so it'd be nice if they could, not stink that whole thing. The Vikings have named Carson Wentz the backup quarterback for Sunday versus the Packers. Nobody is surprised by this development if you paid any attention to training camp in the preseason.
1: Did Kevin O'Connell say, now keep in mind, JJ's just two snaps away from the starting job.
0: Yes. And keep in mind that...
1: I mean, he's not wrong.
0: But in O'Connell's tenure, they've gone down to their third quarterback twice.
1: Yeah, that's
0: so
1: a fact.
0: So he's maybe got a little PTSD in that regard, and I don't blame him.
1: I guess that's a good point, yeah.
0: I mean, you're three snaps away from calling the passer not back in. You think about it.
1: Who's he playing for now?
0: Detroit. He's the backup for Jared Goff.
1: Is he really?
0: Yeah.
1: By the way, speaking of Vikings football, Vikings Packers, Sunday 3:25, we will be at Tiggs BBQ in Pike Lake for Vikings football. Prizes, food, drink, me yelling at the TV, please come on by.
0: Hopefully a lot of you yelling at the TV.
1: It's going to be fun.
0: That's my goal.
1: It's going to be a lot of
0: fun. I don't think you're going to be yelling at the TV very much this weekend, but hopefully you are.
1: Vikings and Packers fans are more than welcome to show up. Mrs. Manning's a Packers fan. Yep. Her family has season tickets, so she's green and gold through and through. She'll be there at some point.
0: The Packers have some injuries on the offensive line. Left tackle Jordan Morgan, left guard Aaron Banks, right tackle Zach Bakubiweli, all limited with knee injuries yesterday. Bakubiweli spoke to reporters after practice. He says he plans to start and play the full game on Sunday. That is good news. The Packers are going to need that because the offensive line, even if it's healthy, might suck. And that's bad news for Jordan Love because Josh Jacobs is not going to be around for a while. So it's all Jordan Love here for a little bit.
1: Well, don't smack women. Let's start there.
0: I'm not saying he should be around.
1: Yeah.
0: I'd like them to cut him, to be perfectly honest with you.
1: If he did indeed do all this, which it sounds like he did, he should never play football.
0: I agree 100%.
1: No, he should be in jail, and that's it. Don't hit women.
0: Bingo. Brewers beat the Cubs 8-6 to finish off a sweep last night. Christian Yelich, Jackson Chiria, William Contreras, Homer. Magic number to 5 for the NL Central. Day off today. Tigers beat the Twins 7-2. Zebby Matthews roughed up 5 runs over 2 1/3. Twins have the day off today. They'll host Cleveland this weekend at Target Field. And Jason mentioned it before sports. Barry Melrose, former NHL player and coach, beloved hockey analyst on ESPN for more than 25 years, passed away yesterday. The age of 70, diagnosed with Parkinson's disease in 2023. That led to his retirement from ESPN. He joined the network in 1996, coached the LA Kings with Wayne Gretzky to the Stanley Cup Final in 1993. Also coached the Tampa Bay Lightning briefly. That was in 2008, but well known for his work on ESPN, where millions watched him as a studio analyst, mostly within the company's walls. Was a great teammate to all those at ESPN. Also worked some 20 NCAA Frozen Fours, including all 3 of UMD's national championships in 2011, 2018, and 2019. Certainly one of the good ones. Sports.
1: All right. Very good. Thank you, sir. Coming up at 7:40, forgot to mention Stephanie Ballmer in studio with Ask the Lawyer. If you have a legal question, maybe you want to sue a neighbor, there are trees halfway in your yard, you tripped on a curb, knocked your teeth out, piano fell on your head, been in an accident, what have you. Stephanie Ballmer, attorney at law, kind enough to join us each and every Thursday at 7:40 with Ask the Lawyer. We do have a prize if you have a good question. We'll get to that in just a few. If you have a legal question, get it in early via the text line at 724-ROCK.

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0: It is 7:25 at Classic Rock KQ from Born in the USA. That is Bruce Springsteen. You're listening to the KQ Morning Show. Jason Manning, somewhat solo. Scotty is on vacation. He'll be back with us on Monday. Bruce hopping in and out for a segment or two or three. We will have Hunter McCullough joining us sometime after 8 o'clock this morning. Sister Sarah will be in for I Was Poisoned a little bit later on. 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
13: Here's your weather forecast from Northern News Now.
14: Mostly sunny skies are expected across the Northland today. We'll see much lighter winds compared to yesterday out of the south and west at about 7 to 12 miles per hour. Highs will be into the 70s after a bit of a chilly start this morning. Tomorrow we'll continue to see fairly dry conditions through the morning, but we'll see increasing rain chances through the evening with the chance for some strong storms by the late evening hours. With Northern News Now, I'm meteorologist Brendan Pham for Casa Rock KDS.
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We do have questions starting to come in for Ask the Lawyer with Stephanie Ballmer, attorney at law. She'll be in studio with us coming up here in just a couple of moments. Keep those questions coming via the text line at 724-ROCK. As a matter of fact, the prize we will put to the carrot will dangle at the end of the stick today would be tickets to the Hopped Up Battle of the Bands event coming up September 26th at Grand Casino Hinckley. I've been a part of it now for the past couple of years. I have a prior engagement this year. Otherwise, I'd be down there again. Huge fun. Big time fun at Grand Casino Hinckley. You do have to be 21 to take advantage of this. But with that said, if Stephanie's wowed and amazed by your question, we'll get you squared away with those Hopped Up tickets at Grand Casino Hinckley. 735 at KQ.

0: 7:40 at Classic Rock KQ. That is Tom Petty and the Heartbreakers live. You're listening to the KQ Morning Show. Jason Manning. Scotty is off this week. He'll be back on Monday. Bruce Siski holding down the fort over there. And hey, looky here. It's Stephanie Ballmer. How are you?
1: Good. How are you?
0: I'm well. You're dressed in all black today. You're very Johnny Cash. Like, well, that might be a hint of blue right there.
1: Yeah, Johnny Cash. I'll have to tell my family that.
0: There
1: that
0: you
1: might
0: go.
1: Score me some points.
0: And I'm on the phone. I'm texting back and forth with my wife, and I go to flip over my text machine to watch for you to send a message. And I go to Bruce and said, my goodness, we have a lot of questions for Stephanie. All of a sudden you're here. You just kind of sauntered in like a ninja.
1: The black ninja? Yeah, that's my theme today. Ninja. Ninja law.
0: Yeah. And it's dark in the studio. We like to keep it dark, one, because you could do surgery underneath these lights. They're that bright and what's the word I'm trying to think?
2: It's irritating.
0: It's bright. There's a word. My brain again today. not antiseptic. Something along those lines.
1: Yeah.
2: That's not antiseptic.
0: That's not antiseptic either.
1: No. I know. Now you have me thinking of it. I know what you're trying to say, but I'm spacing too
0: much. Yeah,
1: we'll both remember it tomorrow.
0: I once on the air, not knowing my over-the-counter medication, somebody had a rash, said, you should probably put some Vagisil on that. I was way off. I also saw some Mennonites one time getting off the bus in Canal Park. And I said, oh, it looks like the hermaphrodites are in town. That was the wrong one, too.
2: That's definitely the wrong word.
0: We all do it. Stephanie Ballmer, attorney at law of Falsani Ballmer fame, is here to answer your questions at 724-ROCK. You can call or text in your question. I know there's a bunch of them. Institutional, not quite. Sterile, we're getting closer, but there's a word with more syllables in it that I'm thinking
2: luminescent?
0: Of.
2: Luminescent?
0: No, not luminescent. Sterile's close. But there's a word along the... I don't want to talk about it anymore. I'm getting an upset tummy. If you want to sue somebody, if you think you have a case or something along those lines, text or call now, 724-ROCK. Hopped Up tickets to the Battle of the Bands Hopped Up event at Grand Casino Hinckley on the 26th. Up for grabs if you have a good question for Ask the Lawyer.
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0: It is 7:48 at Classic Rock KQ. It's time for Ask the Lawyer. Stephanie Ballmer, attorney at law in studio from Falsani Ballmer, falsaniballmer.com. Big plans this weekend before we knock down some questions?
1: Some housework.
0: Yeah.
1: Getting the yard and the house ready for hopefully some snow at some point.
0: At some point, yeah.
1: I like the snow. I like the cold.
0: I think that seems to be a theme here for not only this weekend, but the next couple, because Lovely and Talented and I are going to do the same thing Saturday. We're going to get a wood pile moved, get the house situated, get some things ready for winter, as you pointed out, get a boat out of the water, blah, blah, blah. So.
1: Yep. Great minds.
0: Yeah.
2: Yeah. Getting my grass cut today, and I actually considered putting my Halloween decorations up because we've got people in town for a party next weekend. We're gone the following weekend.
0: Oh, thanks for the invite.
2: And then you've met my mother-in-law once.
0: What's that have to do with
2: it's
0: anything?
2: It's her birthday party. It's a family-only event.
0: Your mother and I go way back. Mother-in-law and I go way back. We're old pals.
2: Uh-huh. Anyway, it's basically family-only anyway. You're not related, thankfully, to us.
0: I thought you and I were brothers.
2: Okay.
0: I'm learning a lot about our relationship today.
1: There's tears.
2: Yeah, we're not. Anyway, so that's far. And then hockey season starts October 2nd. Like, well, if I'm going to get this done, this might be the best weekend to do it.
1: I support early Halloween decorations. I want Halloween decorations up
2: early,
1: often. It's my favorite holiday.
2: And there's a house up the street from us that they go all out, like the big inflatables and the witch in the tree and the whole bit.
1: Yeah.
2: And they had their big inflatable pumpkins. They were getting them out last weekend. I'm like, oh, maybe it's about that time.
1: My sister said there are some particularly terrifying ones on display at Menards.
2: We were there yesterday.
1: Okay. Yeah.
2: Yeah.
23: Great story. Compelling and rich.
2: Thank you.
1: Tough crowd today.
2: It really is. Usually around here.
1: Yeah. I should get used to it one of these days.
0: So that's why we call it the Viper Pit around here. All right, let's get these questions going. The text line is full of them, and we have somebody on the studio line now at 724 Rock. Good morning, KQ. You're on with Stephanie Ballmer. Go right ahead.
24: Morning, Stephanie.
1: Good morning.
24: I was in over the Labor Day weekend. There was a young man that he ran into our truck and trailer, tow behind camper. And my truck is a 2022 one ton, and the camper, I think, is, it doesn't matter, that it's not that old. What my concern is they may total the truck and the camper, and am I going to be made whole again, where I'm going to get a truck and a camper, or are they just going to give me money? And what should I do if I'm unsatisfied? Do I have to sue them, or I'm not sure what has to happen?
1: Yeah, super good question. I want to give this guy the prize.
0: Okay, absolutely.
1: So what you're talking about is a property damage claim against an automobile insurer. Hopefully the kid has insurance, and that's who should pay.
24: He does.
1: Okay. And then sometimes, just for the sake of speed, you might end up paying the deductible, but then you should get that back. You shouldn't have to pay anything on this. Now, your real question is, you know, what's the total going to be? There are a couple of ways. Was this in Minnesota or Wisconsin?
24: This was in Minnesota.
1: Okay.
24: He fell asleep and hit me in a driveway.
1: Oh, geez. So Minnesota law has a couple different ways that insurance companies can pay out on these claims. Long answer short, you can submit documentation and evidence of what you feel is the full value. You know, it's going to be discounted for it being a couple years old, stuff like that. But yeah, and if they refuse, then yes, you would have to file a claim. It would likely be in small claims court, and that's a very user-friendly system. These types of claims are frequently resolved in small claims court. And yeah, that's your remedy, and you should feel free to do that, because insurers will try to lowball you to take advantage of people, you know, being unsure or nervous about entering into the legal system. But it's there for you. It's there for this very reason. So yeah, document everything. Send them what you think the fair value is. Keep track of your communications with them. And if they don't make it right, then go online to the state of Minnesota court's website. They have very user-friendly manuals on how to file a claim in conciliation court.
24: Okay, great. Is there a minimum or a maximum as far as which court I have to file in?
1: Yeah, there is a maximum in small claims court, and I will look that up, and I'll give that. If you want to listen to a little bit more on the show here, I'll look that up while we're sitting here and let you know.
0: Are you interested in our giveaway by chance?
24: I'm not privy to what your giveaway was.
0: Okay, we have tickets for the Battle of the Bands Hopped Up event at Grand Casino Hinckley coming up on the 26th. If you are, we'll put you on hold. If not, all good, and we'll part ways.
24: The 26th, I will be volunteering at Bentleyville. So
0: okay,
2: very nice.
24: Let somebody else have it.
0: Sounds good.
1: Good man. And the limit for small claims court in Minnesota these days is $20,000. So if it's more than that, then you'd have to file in district court. You can do that on your own. It's a little more complicated. You may want to lawyer up if you're dealing with amounts that large. But you should be able to work out an hourly rate at a reasonable rate, especially if you're willing to do most of the work.
24: Yeah. The truck is valued right now at $55,000, and I'm sure the camper's $15,000.
1: Well, work hard to get them to pay what it's owed. You know, some insurers do the right thing. Good luck to you.
0: Yeah, sorry, we got to move on, but thank you, and appreciate you volunteering at Bentleyville.
2: That's awesome.
0: If he was going to take the tickets, I was actually going to throw another pair into the fracas, but we'll keep the original ones in play, and let's jump onto the text line, Bruce.
2: Let's do it. We are the owners of our property. There is an easement for someone to use 33 feet of our 9 acres. However, looking at the easement agreement, they put the person using the easement as the grantor and us the grantee. We are the owners, and we should be listed as the grantor. Does that nullify the easement agreement?
1: That is a super good question. I'm going to do research. That's a weird one. I will do that research and bring it back. And so maybe can we try to give them the prize? Because I don't have an immediate answer for them.
2: Yeah, we can do that.
1: Okay.
0: Certainly can. Yeah. Which one was that? I'm sorry.
2: The bottom one, the first one that came in this
0: morning.
2: Gotcha.
0: I'll reach out to
2: 722.
0: Them.
1: I did also have homework from last week.
2: Oh.
1: And this was a guy who asked about whether he is a non-Minnesota resident with a conceal and carry permit in Wisconsin could carry in Minnesota. Some people texted in and said no, and they're in fact correct. What I found interesting, Minnesota does have these reciprocity carry agreements with a number of states, but not Wisconsin. Which means they don't honor or recognize Wisconsin concealed carry licenses. So, but a non-resident can apply to any county sheriff's office in Minnesota for a permit. So there you go.
2: Ask the lawyer, how would I go about finding, how would I go about finding a non-biased attorney to sue another legal firm for negligence resulting in monetary loss? Everyone north of the cities is friendly with each other.
0: I've never heard of attorneys suing other attorneys for something like this before. Is this unusual? Or?
1: So it's a legal malpractice claim.
0: Okay.
1: Yeah, and there is a lawyer in town who isn't actually from the area who I've heard is willing to do that. And his name is Rob Roe, last name R-O-E.
0: Cutthroat, my goodness.
1: I know. Yeah. Well, and you're not wrong. We are a small legal community, and that's very aggressive. So it's important to us to be able to get along, and that's good for our clients and the system. So, unfortunately, you're probably right to look into that. So good luck.
2: I asked this question on Ask the Cop and was told to try ask a lawyer.
1: Oh, man.
2: My parents passed away over 10 years ago. They had a vehicle they bought, and it had a loan on it when they passed. I was executor of the estate, and I told the bank to take it back. They never did. I still have the vehicle. I never even got any letters in the mail for it or anything. What do I do with it?
1: Well, I think you're going to want to perfect the title is the first thing. I'd go to DMV and straighten that out because I suspect it's yours now. But that's got to be straightened out before you sell it or get rid of it unless you're going to junk it. So that's what I would do. I'd perfect the title and then you can do what you want with it.
2: Is that common, like for the bank just to sell? Okay, whatever.
1: It is strange. No, it's not common.
2: Okay.
1: I don't know that I would contact the bank again. I'd maybe double check stacks of mail if it was going to your parents' house or your house or what. And if there were probate proceedings, I'd double check the record there. Do some double checking before you sell it. Or if you do end up selling it after you perfect the title, maybe set aside some of that money just in case.
2: Yeah. Ask the lawyer, if you're on a five-way highway, two lanes heading north, two lanes heading south, there's an apostrophe there, and a turn lane in the middle, if a school bus is heading south and I'm heading north and the bus is heading south, turns its red flashing lights on, do we still need to stop? That seems like more of a question for Ask the Cop than Ask the Lawyer.
0: How's that a lawyer question?
1: Yeah, I'm afraid I'm going to punt on that one. I will say, generally, when you see the stop sign on the bus, when in doubt, stop.
0: Yeah, it shouldn't be that difficult, but unfortunately it is for some people.
1: Yeah, I will look that up, but I would encourage you, I would defer to the cops on that one, absolutely.
2: I just stared, I think you mean started a small landscaping company, and I'm wondering if it's a small job like digging a few shallow post holes, if I'm legally obligated to call Gopher Dig 811 first, or if this is just good practice and not legally required.
1: I don't know, but I would just call them.
2: It doesn't hurt to call, does it?
0: It's a quick call. I've had to call them before. They're easy to work with. It's piece cake.
1: It's not an argument you want to have. It's not a battle you want to have.
2: So yeah, you don't want to be find yourself when you should have called.
1: Yeah. No. I guess I'm pleading the fifth here.
2: I don't blame you. Let's see. Ask the lawyer, how long do you have to work for a company in Minnesota to qualify for FMLA?
1: Oh, I love that question. So FMLA is a federal law that applies to employers of a certain size. And I can't remember offhand. It kicks in pretty

0: If you're an AI mom.
1: Yeah.
2: The key part is the money.
0: Which, yeah. By the way, did you see, this is from CBS News, getting off topic a little bit, but am I saying this word right, Bruce? Anthropic? This Anthropic researcher says there is more than a 10% chance that AI could kill all humans by the end of the decade. CBS News is running with this.
1: So
2: I saw the he like resigned from whatever he was working for, and he said this.
1: Yeah, yeah. The whistleblower.
2: I did see that. Yeah.
0: He works for this company, Anthropic, one of the world's leading artificial intelligence firms. He's out, and he says, yeah, by 2030, we're all donezo.
1: So I think that this recent hack with the Hugging Face, it has really caused some people who weren't as concerned to be very, very concerned.
0: It sounds like they're sitting on some technologies and some AI models that they have not disclosed yet to the UK government or anybody for that matter. And it's akin to Pandora's box.
1: Yeah, I already had some prepper tendencies, but I think I'm going to head that way a little more.
0: Yeah, yeah. We were talking about prepping. If somebody asked during Dear Scotty if it was all going to pot, who's the person at the radio ranch you'd gravitate toward? And everybody said Scott Savage.
1: Oh, good to know.
0: He'd be the prepper.
1: Okay.
0: I wouldn't. Nothing against Scott, but if the end was coming, I'd just drive downtown to catch the nuke. I just would. Vaporized, done. It's either that or you survive in this post-apocalyptic nuclear winter. No, no thanks, man. I'm just going to down a bottle of whiskey and let it happen.
1: I can see it both ways. Yeah. Well, we used to say who would survive best or earliest in a zombie apocalypse. People have different skill sets.
0: So yeah.
1: You don't need a lot of lawyers in zombie apocalypses. Sorry. Other questions?
2: If somebody is harassed, discriminated, sexually assaulted, and this has gone on for about 20 years, have gone to human resources for some of them and nothing happened, is it too late to seek legal action because it has been so long?
1: It might be. So the laws, the state and federal laws about discrimination and harassment tend to kick in about the beginning of the adverse conduct, and those laws are pretty strict. That being said, when I was handling employment law, I recall there were some decisions that construed those otherwise strict laws into kind of a rolling analysis. So if it was like a course of conduct over time, I want to say there were situations where the court would use the most recent adverse event. Long answer short, I would call an employment attorney. And the one that I refer everybody to is the Schaefer-Helene firm out of the cities.
2: Ask the lawyer with Stephanie. This is right near Wheelhouse. I read that word for word.
1: I love it.
2: I've been battling my workman's comp carrier for 15 months over who will pay for a 50-year-old injury. Is it usual to go to a mediation before going to a hearing judge?
1: We are doing more mediations these days. The point of a mediation is to see if you can't resolve it, because typically going to hearing is more of an all or nothing thing. Not always, but usually. There's usually no harm in going to a mediation. Find out what they're willing to do for you, and if it's not enough, you don't have to take it. Then you can go to hearing.
2: All right. And then you said there's time for one more, Jason?
0: One more. Yeah, it's already 8:03.
2: Perfect. So I just bought property and got it surveyed. Found out that one corner has a neighbor's chicken coop on it. What's the best way to address, and legally, what should I do?
0: Have them pay you off in eggs every week.
2: Ooh. Right?
0: That's what I do.
1: That is a very creative solution. It's not a bad idea, actually. I would politely talk to your neighbor and tell them what you found. My sister actually was just talking about a situation with her neighbor. And, you know, be polite, be friendly, see if you can't work out a deal. And then I would put it in writing. Don't do anything verbally. You can have the initial conversation, but then, you know, maybe take notes on this date. I talked to so-and-so about this. But, yeah, if you work out a deal, put it in writing. If they want to talk to a lawyer, let them do that. That's absolutely logical, rational. But I would work out something in writing, regardless of what it is, and stay open-minded because, you know, they're your neighbor.
0: There you go. Stephanie, talk a little bit about your firm, Falsani Balmer.
1: Sure. We represent injured and disabled people in Minnesota and Wisconsin, and some of us have been around since 1975.
0: That's right. You have Christy and Stephanie, of course, Jim and Paul, since 1975. You've been around for that long. You're doing something right, and the award shelves are buckling from the weight of all the accolades. You're very good at what you do. FalsaniBalmer.com. Have a wonderful weekend. We will see you next week.
1: You betcha.
0: Brilliant. There she goes. Stephanie Balmer, ladies and gentlemen. 8:05 at KQ Sports is set to go next.
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8: I was sitting in my house a couple weeks ago, just relaxing. 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This is weird. 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It's called company. Be sitting there on a Thursday night watching TV, your doorbell rang, the whole family shot off the couch. Oh my God! Put the lights on, somebody's here!
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1: Whoop. Sorry, wrong button.
2: Happens. Brewers 8, Cubs 6. Milwaukee gets the sweep. Run the division lead to 10. The magic number's down to 5 for the NL Central Championship, which means they could conceivably clinch the division as soon as this weekend. Christian Yelich, Jackson Chirio, William Contreras all homered last night. Logan Henderson picks up his 10th win, allowed just one unearned run over 5 innings of work. Milwaukee still a game and a half clear of the Dodgers for the 1 seed in the National League. Take a day off today. They'll host the Reds this weekend starting tomorrow. Tigers beat the Twins 7-2. Detroit's first series win in a month. Twins have now lost 12 of 18. Zebby Matthews, after one of his best outings of the season on Sunday, did not pitch well yesterday. Allowed 5 runs over 2 1/3. The Twins almost out of it now. Tragic number to be eliminated from AL Central contention is 10. Off day today, they'll host Cleveland this weekend. That series starts at 7 tomorrow night over on 610 and 103.9. Minnesota Vikings safety Jamal Adams watched practice yesterday from a scooter as the starting secondary worked through positional work with defensive backs coach Gerald Alexander. Adams' right leg still immobilized due to the torn quad tendon.
3: What?
2: That he suffered in the preseason opener August 15th against the New York Football Giants. But if you're a Vikings fan, you should find a block of wood and wrap it with your knuckles, because that's about the only injury the Vikings have right now. And that's a very good thing heading into week one on Sunday versus the Packers, because the Packers have 3 starting offensive linemen that are nicked up, amongst other players that were limited in practice yesterday. For his part, right tackle Zach Bakubuwele says he's starting on Sunday. He's playing the whole game. Don't be worried about me, basically. We'll see how that all works out. 3:25 Sunday, Packers and Vikings from U.S. Bank Stadium on AM 710. I'm still not necessarily optimistic about this whole thing, but we'll see how it goes.
1: Be that as it may, we hope we get a good crowd up there at Tiggs on Sunday. Tiggs BBQ in Pike Lake for the 3:25 kickoff. As the Vikes parties will be at Tiggs all season long, yours truly hosting prizes, drinks, and food, and the whole deal. Looking forward to it.
2: We'll have heightened security as well, because Jason Manning is hosting on Sunday.
1: Well, we also negotiated with the local gang members to make sure they leave Tiggs alone during the football game.
2: That's good. Yeah, that's good. I'm glad you did that. Girls soccer yesterday, Duluth East knocked off Grand Rapids 3-0. Volleyball Centennial beat Duluth East in straight sets. Hermantown, a 4-set win yesterday over Proctor. Sports.
3: Oh, yeah.
1: I was hoping it'd go a little longer so I can chew on this watermelon.
2: Oh boy!
1: I just pulled a Hunter McCullough.
2: You did, didn't you?
1: Who, by the way, is due here 14 minutes ago.
2: Well, at least you didn't do that, because I would have been in trouble if you were due here 14 minutes ago. I wouldn't have known what to do.
1: Hunty's actually going to be here any minute. He just sent me a text. So,
2: oh, very good.
1: There you go.
2: Is he bringing us food?
1: I can't answer that for you.
2: I have food for him.
1: Oh, you got the big jar of candy.
2: Oh, I got more than that for him.
1: What does that mean?
2: It's more candy, basically.
1: Oh.
2: I'll get it out once he's here.
1: Thought maybe you're going to pull aerobic on him.
4: Everything functions down there. I can go all night.
1: All night.
2: No, not doing that.
1: 15 at KQ.

0: It's 819 at Classic Rock KQ. Billy Squire, you're listening to the KQ Morning Show. Coming up here in just a few, Hunter McCullough joining us from Northern News Now. Page 2 headlines to get to today in rock history, and I was poisoned. That'll be about 9:40 or so. We have our buddy Travis joining us with Moose Lake Brewing Company. How are you, sir?
1: I'm doing great. How about you guys?
0: Wonderful. Thank you very much. If we have you on and it's mid-September, that means the Moose Lake Brewing Company Oktoberfest is fast approaching. How many years is this now?
1: This is actually going to be kind of a special year for us. This is the 9th annual, but we're also celebrating our 10th anniversary as a business this year.
0: You guys have been around for 10 years already?
1: Yeah, it was 10 years on Labor Day.
0: Oh, my gosh. You talk about Father Time undefeated. Boy, it moves along. Well, if you've survived a decade, you're doing something right down there, Moose Lake Brewing Company. I can attest to that. I look forward to this event every single year. Talk about how it shapes up, because the event is the 20th. I think we're down there Thursday night, the 24th, and then we're broadcasting Friday, the 25th, if I'm not mistaken.
1: Yeah, so Thursday will be, we're going to do our open mic that we've been doing for the last couple of years. That'll be at 6 o'clock, and that's just open for anybody to come and show their talents and play some music. And then Friday morning, you guys will be live here on our patio at 6 o'clock in the morning.
0: I love how you say that, because whenever you do so so begrudgingly. It's 6 o'clock in the morning, because we're there at 5:30 and you guys roll in. And you're professionals, you're consummate, you get everything set up. But I can tell you'd rather be snoozing.
1: Well, obviously, but you know what? That's always a great morning, and I enjoy it. It's one time a year I can handle it.
0: Yeah, and we usually get a nice crowd out there in the patio, and people are enjoying your Oktoberfest brew bright and early, and we have some food, and all these dignitaries from the Moose Lake area stop by. It's a wonderful time. We're really looking forward to it. I think Hunter's actually going to be there this year.
1: Oh, that's awesome.
0: Yeah, so we'll find out. Young man's going to be here in a couple moments. So we get through the morning show, which, if you remember last year, we caught a big old catfish during the morning show.
1: That's right. Yeah. I forgot about that.
0: So we're going to put a line out again this year and see what happens. So we get through the morning show. Talk about the rest of the day, Friday and all day Saturday. What happens?
1: Yeah, so we actually added, we did a singer-songwriter series this entire summer that was actually very popular. So we are going to do a Battle of the Singer-Songwriter on Friday over at First National Bank Arena starting at 6 o'clock. So I'm excited for that. That should be fun. That's a bunch of local talent who create and write all of their own music.
0: So
1: go ahead.
0: I was just going to say, we can guarantee it won't be AI is what you're saying.
1: Yes, for sure.
0: All right, very good. Then after that.
1: And then Saturday is business as usual. We'll start our annual bag tournament at 11 o'clock. Throughout the day, starting around 2 o'clock, we'll have a bunch of kids' games. And then 5 o'clock will be Battle of the Bands. This year we have the defending champs, the Rowdy Gents. We'll be taking on Port City Limit and Live Bait. And then 8 o'clock, the headliner, Whiskey River, will take the stage.
0: Did you say the name of the band is Live Bait?
1: Yeah, Live Bait.
0: That's the greatest band name I've ever heard in my life. That's fantastic. All right, man. So anything you need to add?
1: For those of you who are looking for tickets, you can find all that information. I've got a link on our Facebook page and also our website. If you want physical tickets, I do have those for sale here at our tap room in Moose Lake.
0: Excellent. The event is coming up on, well, we start Thursday night, the 24th, morning show 25th, and then all the festivities after that through Saturday down at Moose Lake Brewing Company. You'll find them at 244 Lakeshore Drive in Moose Lake, and go to their website. What is your website? Is it simply mooselakebrewing.com?
1: Yes.
0: There you go. Easy enough. Travis, thanks, man. We'll talk before that. Looking forward to coming on down here in a couple weeks.
1: Appreciate you guys. Thank you.
0: Thank you. There he goes, ladies and gentlemen. 823 at KQ. Back about, let's see, how many minutes ago? I sent Hunter a text to see what the dealy bob was, and he said, yeah, I'll be in 5 minutes. That was at 8:06. So his 5 minutes must be a Jupiter 5 minutes. I don't know. But anyway, Hunter is due here 24 minutes ago.
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12: Mostly sunny skies are expected across the Northland today. We'll see much lighter winds compared to yesterday out of the south and west at about 7 to 12 miles per hour. Highs will be into the 70s after a bit of a chilly start this morning. Tomorrow we'll continue to see fairly dry conditions through the morning, but we'll see increasing rain chances through the evening with the chance for some strong storms by the late evening hours. With Northern News Now, I'm meteorologist Brendan Pham for Casa Brock, KUDS.
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0: It is 8:31 at Classic Rock KQ. We should have a quality control person here to go over everything we did wrong at the end of the show. Hunter's 5 minutes, I said, it must be 5 minutes on Jupiter. It's actually a 9-hour day on Jupiter. 10-hour day, something like that. I should have went with Pluto. Pluto's like 6,000 hours for a day or something along those lines. I couldn't remember which direction to go for a longer day. I'm what you call slow. But it happens. Hey, it's Tom Mackey of Kohler Hyundai. Hi, Tom. How are you?
1: Good morning. How are you?
0: I'm wonderful. Thank you very much. What do you know on this gorgeous Thursday?
1: Well, I learned just now that it takes 6,000 hours for a day on Pluto. So
0: actually, I take that back. 6,000 hours is wrong. Now I had to look it up. A single day on Pluto lasts 6,387 Earth days.
1: Wow.
0: Wait,
1: those must be Mondays.
0: What are we talking about? All of a sudden, I'm confused. It says 6,387 Earth days, about 6 days, 9 hours, 36 minutes, or 153 hours. That doesn't make any sense. AI got it wrong. AI's got me all confused. Okay, an astronomer, astrologer, anything like that, I ain't. And I'm guessing you aren't either, but you do know vehicles, and you do know the brand Hyundai, and the family that is...
1: That is a fact.
0: And the family that is Kohler. So talk about what you know there, Tom Mackey.
1: You know, lots of fun stuff going on. Incentives are fantastic. Hyundai has came through again with fantastic incentives, 0% financing, 0.9%, 1.9%, depending on which model you're talking about. And either way, tremendous interest rates. And, Hyundai's done a tremendous job with it. And they support us in all kinds of ways, not only with interest rates and great incentives and things like that, but when we're doing things like, you know, the Kohler Shoot for Fun that's coming up this weekend for raising money for Never Surrender Inc. and things like that. You know, everybody does all these things, and it's so much fun. So, we have a ton of fun stuff going on, and ever since the grand opening stuff, we've been really busy. So we really appreciate the Northland coming out and showing up.
0: Not only quality vehicles and a lot of things happening to help out the community. Talk about that service department, because it's basically the Starship Enterprise is what it is.
1: Yeah, it really is. It's our technicians and stuff have had to get used to a lot of new technology and a lot of new things. I mean, even as simple as, you know, when you come in and you drive through the entry and it tests your tires and it tells you how much tread there is and if your alignment's on or not. And it even blows air through the tires to clear out any debris in the treads and things like that. So, you know, it's absolutely amazing what the new stuff does. And, you know, we look at the new computers in the back that can, you know, diagnose cars faster and all of these things. And it's just a lot of fun, and our technicians are incredible.
0: No question about it. If people want to track you down here as we head into the weekend, how do they do so?
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1: Thanks, Jason.
0: Yep, we'll see you soon. There he goes. It's 8:34 at KQ. I don't know what 5 minutes means to Hunter McCullough, but that was 5 minutes as of 8:07.
2: Well, maybe he got lost.
0: I'm going to try my comedy again, except this time I'm going to go further outside, away from the sun. His 5 minutes must be 5 minutes on Pluto. Thank you. I said Jupiter earlier. A day on Jupiter is only 10 hours. So that didn't make any sense.
2: Yeah, I suppose.
0: You go out to Pluto, it's apparently 153 hours, so that makes a lot more sense than the comedy I was going for.
2: Yeah.
0: I've gotten a lot of things wrong today is what I've done. We need quality control so we have a correct sheet, a checklist at the end of each show to find out what we did wrong and how we can be better tomorrow.
2: Well, the biggest issue is apparently I can't leave you in the studio unsupervised.
0: Why is that?
2: Well, because this is where all the mistakes are happening.
0: Oh, thank you. That makes me feel really good, actually. Yeah. I appreciate that vote of confidence.
2: I blame myself.
0: Where the hell's Hunter?
2: I don't know.
0: He better be getting food.
2: At this point, he has to be getting food.
0: He has to be. If he does, all is forgiven.
2: He got lost coming to a building he's been to a million times.
0: You never know. It's 8:35 at KQ.

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1: 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Vikings win it!
0: 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Have a cold beer or specialty cocktail. Watch Manning lose his mind when the Vikes do something stupid.
2: It's an interception! Why? Why?
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2: It's not my fault. 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

0: It is 8:45 at Classic Rock KQ. That is Def Leppard. 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Here he is, 5 minutes later, Hunter McCullough, meteorologist, Northern News Now.
1: Good morning, everybody.
0: Hey, I'm going to try and get this comedy executed the proper way. 5 minutes ago? You mean 5 minutes on Pluto? That's a fake laugh right there.
1: No, that was okay. That was good. That was good.
0: That was good. I screwed the joke up earlier. I said 5 minutes on Jupiter, and some astute, gentle listener said, it's only 10 hours on Jupiter for a day. I'm like, damn it.
1: Yeah, it's got to be smaller.
0: I pulled that one out of the hat, so it happens. How are you?
1: I'm doing great. I said about 5 minutes, by the way.
0: Yeah, I know. You said about five minutes.
2: And it's about 5 minutes turned into 30.
1: Time is just a social construct, you know? I don't know. There's no rules for time. We made the rules, so why not bend the rules, you know?
0: You know, I wonder if I still have that copy. I should have you read that copy
2: again. Probably should.
0: That you read at Donut. We should recap Donut.
2: I'm not sure
1: that
2: you
1: was
2: can,
1: a great time.
2: I'm not sure you can have. Was that for?
1: I don't think I could read it verbatim.
2: I don't think you read it verbatim.
1: Probably not verbatim.
0: Let me go find it and see. You might have to edit it a little bit.
1: I could probably edit it a little bit.
2: I think it's going to take some editing, yeah.
0: All right. Well, let's do that. We'll come back in a couple of moments and let's recap with Hunter McCullough, Half Eaten Donut 6.0 from last Friday.
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0: It's 8:51 at Classic Rock KQ. So last Friday, we had Half Eaten Donut 6.0, the KQ Morning Show live after hours at the Northwoods Band. I think it was a rousing success.
1: I want to say it was our best one.
0: I think it was.
1: I think so.
0: What say you, Bruce Siski?
2: It's certainly top three.
1: How many have we had?
2: Six.
1: Six. Oh, yeah. Okay.
2: Well, I wasn't at one of them.
1: That's true.
2: So that was definitely better than this one was.
1: Okay.
0: Well, that's right. The one you weren't at, we put a picture of you naked on a bearskin rug up on the screen.
1: That was awesome.
0: Yes, it was.
2: Yeah, I'm sure it was.
0: I want to see if I can find the music bed I played underneath your statement here.
1: Oh, yeah. This is awesome.
0: Let's see.
1: Something I had no idea was going to happen.
2: Oh, and yeah, yeah.
1: There were surprises. There was all sorts of surprises for everybody. Everybody had a surprise.
0: Donut stuff. Did I delete all this stuff already? Well, that didn't take me long. I'll go to my trash, though. I know this is riveting radio. I get it.
1: I like you. Look ahead. You got to look ahead, you know?
0: Oh, the Hunter speech bed. Perfect. All right, we're going to bring this down. So when we got on the stage, we did the hey, how are you? Thank the sponsors, the gentle listeners, and all that good stuff. We're waiting on Hunter because you're going to be shocked. He was late. He was late again.
2: I couldn't believe it.
0: So when he finally walks out of the casino onto the show area through the crowd, one, he's wearing a cowboy hat, which we're all trying to figure out what's going on there.
1: Yeehaw.
0: And then two, he had, dare I say, an octogenarian on your arm. Where did you find her?
1: She was just coming through and she was talking to me forever. And I'm like, would you do a bit with me? And
0: that was...
2: I didn't know you were going to do that.
1: She was very sweet.
2: That was pretty awesome.
1: That was cool.
0: So anyway, Hunter comes out. He's walking to the stage. He's shaking the babies and kissing the hands and doing all that. When he finally gets to the stage, we decide it's time for him to read a statement. So he stood up. Oh, yeah, your hand's up.
1: I can say the A word, right?
0: Yeah, that's fine.
1: Okay, keep going. Sorry, just had to make sure.
2: Nice of you to ask.
1: Thank you. All right, here's what I said. Good evening, Fortune Bay. My name is Hunter McCullough. I'm often criticized for being late, and I'm here to finally explain myself to you. Being late is awesome. Making everyone wait on me is simply about control. You sheep adore me. Therefore, I can do whatever I want. Because of who I am, I don't need to conform to societal standards. Why is it such a big deal anyway? This is your problem, not mine. Make it worth my while. Make it important to me to be on time. As I sit up here lording over all of you, the great unwashed, I'm reminded of one thing. I am better than all of you. I'm Hunter McCullough, and I approve this message. By the way, you can take your loose change and weatherman jokes and stick them up your ass.
0: I told you not to say that.
1: Oh, sorry. I'm not allowed to? Oh. I read that verbatim. It
0: you
1: was did. Fine.
0: That was verbatim. No, I told you it could, but then after you said it, I'm like, maybe you shouldn't have said it. I don't.
1: It was really funny.
0: Anyway, that seemed to go over well.
1: It did. And yeah. I had no idea I was going to read that. Nope. You just
2: that
1: handed
2: might have been the highlight of the show, actually.
0: It went downhill from there.
2: It went all downhill from there, baby.
0: I don't think so.
1: How about the John Toman jokes? Those were good.
0: The JT jokes,
2: yeah,
0: I thought
2: were good.
0: Very good.
1: Yes.
0: We did a little I Was Poison, a little Dear Scotty. We gave away some prizes and thought we had just a wonderful time. The people, they sat through the drizzle. Nobody got up and left.
1: No.
2: Even though you screwed the forecast up.
1: Whoa.
2: I did.
0: We were pointing out notables and he saw Mike Rasmussen. He goes, hey, Matt Rasmussen.
1: Oh, I called him Matt. I had a couple beers at that point.
0: Matt Rasmussen. I did not have a beer until I got on stage at 5:30.
1: I was impressed.
0: I was in. Yeah, I tried at 4 o'clock.
2: Yeah, he did. Yeah, he was shut down at 4 o'clock.
1: At
0: 4 o'clock and in the bedroom with Mrs. Manning and just taking a shower and all that and milling about and then I'm like, well, thirsty. She just looked at me. She goes, 5:30.
1: Like,
0: I just started swirling my finger on the table. Okay, that's fine.
1: I had two or three beforehand, and then
0: nothing
1: few
0: wrong
1: on stage,
0: with that.
2: And then, like, if you ask again, it's 5:45.
1: Yes.
0: Yeah. So I kept my yapper shut.
2: And just keep moving at 15 minutes every time you ask.
0: I didn't want to poke the bear anymore, and I already had.
1: Do you know that we still have to record the new song? We debuted a song, also.
0: They did.
1: Yes.
0: The Northwoods Band, specifically the McCullough brothers, Colton and Hunter, debuted Jabba the Diabetic Cat live for the first time. So when we had to put Jabba down here a couple weeks ago, somehow it clicked with me what you guys were doing. I said, is your new song happen to do with Jabba the Cat? He's like, yeah, can we still do it? I said, yeah, that's fine.
1: Yes, he gave me the blessing.
0: So I FaceTimed Emily because Jabba was her cat.
1: Yep.
0: And you guys performed it, and Emily watched it in real time, and she got a little teary-eyed. Yeah. She thought it was great. And then you guys decided to do the original ending before we had to say goodbye to Jabba the diabetic cat. Because the way you ended it was very sweet. We had pictures of Jabba on the big screen, you know, going for the heartstrings. The ending was just downright mean. There's cursing, going to hell, the whole thing. To my daughter's credit, she thought it was very funny.
1: Did she?
0: Yeah, she did.
1: That's good.
0: She got it.
1: We were a little worried, but no, I'm glad that you guys...
0: So, you should record it both ways.
1: Okay.
0: I think you should do the clean, the nice, and then the mean ending.
1: Okay, I like that.
0: And then when it was over with, you guys performed. You sounded brilliant. We could hear, because my wife and I, when it was done, we went back to the rooms. I wanted to change, have a beer, and just take a breath before we went back down there.
1: Yep.
0: And so we did that, and you guys were cranking out the jams like
1: you
0: do, and people were loving every second of it. And then we got up there and ruined the set.
1: No, you guys sounded great.
0: It was fun. Seven Bridges was a bit of a train wreck.
2: Yeah, that was. I turned to somebody and said, Don Henley's rolling over to his grave. And he's not even dead yet. Yeah.
0: Otherwise, it was fun. I mean, Seven Bridges was fun, but
1: yes,
0: it was a train wreck.
1: Yeah.
0: It was a mess.
1: It was okay. It was okay. We made it through, though.
0: It was fun.
1: We made it through. I didn't know what to expect with that song, and it sounded great. Like the recording and our rehearsal sounds fantastic.
0: Yeah.
1: So I don't know what happened.
2: I made a horrible mistake. I made a horrible mistake.
1: What'd you do?
2: So they do their intermission, and they had just done back-to-back Green Day songs.
1: Oh yeah.
2: And I had to be reminded by my wife how much she hates Green Day. And I forgot that there are three Green Day songs in the Northwoods Band set list. And so I went up to Hunter and we were talking and I said, by the way, my wife hates Green Day, so thanks for playing two of their songs. So they dedicated the third one to my wife.
1: I made sure to say
2: it. And I thought she was going to strangle me.
1: This next one goes out to Tammy and she was so mad.
0: Oh, that's right. We kicked off with American Idiot.
1: Yes, we did.
2: And as soon as he said that, I'm like, damn it, I should have known. I've heard you play it before.
1: Yep.
2: I should have known.
1: Yep.
0: Big fun.
1: Yes.
0: And thank you to Fortune Bay Resort Casino, the consummate host. 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True North Psychiatry, J&R Electric. What's that?
2: Never heard of them.
0: Yeah, of course you haven't. No free bait for you next time you're in. And people were wondering what the deal was with the gift bags. So we had the folks from True North Psychiatry and J&R Electric. They put a roll of pennies in each one. I think it was supposed to be two rolls. But we put a roll in each one. And then out of the 100 bags, two of them had rolls of nickels. If you had a roll of nickels in there, you won $100 cash.
1: That's awesome.
0: So
1: it
0: was a nice little wrinkle to the whole thing. So thank you. To all our sponsors, yeah.
2: And then there's the person that had the roll of quarters. They want a new car!
1: Were there the same amount
2: Copyright
1: of pennies
2: Scott
1: as last
2: Savage.
1: Year?
0: No, I think we were supposed to put two rolls in each bag, and it was Savage, Jesse, myself doing the assembly line for the bags. We knocked it out in about a half hour. I think we were only putting one roll in. It got done. We're like, oh, man. So
2: we started handing those out to people as they got in.
1: Because
2: they didn't get gift bags, they got rolls of pennies.
0: And the thing is some people came out and said, the hell am I supposed to do with 50 cents? Put it in the

0: It is 9:06 at Classic Rock KQ. That's Poison. You're listening to the KQ Morning Show. Jason Manning, that'd be Bruce Siski over there, ladies and gentlemen.
1: Hello.
0: And Hunter McCullough, meteorologist, Northern News Now.
2: Good morning.
0: Good morning.
2: How are you guys doing?
0: Good. Bruce, trying to get the giggles out of this kid. Would you have a quick word from Empire Roofing? Because he would never laugh at a sponsor.
1: Oh, no. Or crush his water bottle while you're reading a live ad.
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1: 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How has your roof held up? 90% of storm-related damage can't be seen from the ground. With high winds sweeping through the Twin Ports area this spring, your roof may have been damaged. 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
0: Mooresville, North Carolina Mayor Chris Carney is accused of walking around the town hall without his pants for extended periods of time.
1: Hold on a second here. What?
0: The mayor of Mooresville, North Carolina, Chris Carney, is accused of walking around the town hall without his pants on for extended periods of time. He was caught pantsless in surveillance videos from 2024. This is in front of men, women, everybody. The local news stations are suing for the footage to be released. Here is former...
1: I don't want to see that.
0: Here is former Mooresville IT employee Jeff Noble.
3: You can see the mayor at least on a couple different occasions without wearing pants. Which is a very big issue that's unethical.
4: Mayor, you're damn right it's a big issue.
0: Thank you for noticing.
1: I looked this up, and I don't want to be the guy that judges a book by its cover.
2: Sure.
1: But he looks like somebody who would walk around without pants on.
2: No, he's got underwear on, though, right? He's not completely naked.
1: I don't know this.
0: I don't know.
1: That's why they want video.
2: If you've earned the title of mayor, you run the city, I think you've earned the right to take your pants off.
0: Mayor Steele, apparently. Mayor Tribe. Never mind. We'll come back in a couple of moments. Bruce Siski with sports set to go next.
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0: What just happened right there?
2: What?
1: In case you're wondering, Jace is running the board.
0: I keep forgetting. No, there's nothing playing. There's nothing else playing. That was supposed to be the hot tub party. What happened?
2: I told you, Manning.
0: What is this? That's not hot tub party.
1: That is definitely not. I know hot tub party. That ain't no hot tub party.
2: I recorded it.
0: That is a hot tub.
1: That is a horrible remix of hot tub party.
0: Well, I don't know what happened there, but something happened to hot tub party. Anyway.
15: And now, Bruce Siski with Sports on KQ.
1: I sure as hell hope you have that safe somewhere, Hunter.
2: Yeah, I think I do. I hope so, anyway. Hot tub party. Not even close.
0: No. All right, well, Sports This Hour brought to you by Marine General.
1: Big Mabel,
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0: Come on,
19: stop
0: yelling.
19: Marine General, and get outdoors with us.
2: All you guys do is yell.
1: We're excited to be here.
2: Exactly.
1: We're trying to project some energy to the people. The audience is nice enough to join us.
2: Yes.
0: Or you're making them turn away and go somewhere else. I don't know. Don't worry, though. We got them. I'll get them back right here. Ready?
2: Here we go.
0: Here we go.
1: Do it.
0: Getting ready for I Was Poisoned.
1: I Was Poisoned coming up. Yep. We got NFL football tonight in Melbourne, Australia. The Rams and 49ers kick off at 7:30. That'd be 10:30 a.m. Australia time.
2: Wow. I'm intrigued.
1: The Rams arrived in Melbourne at 7 a.m. local time.
2: Whoa.
1: Be with 7 a.m. Thursday local time.
0: Do you have to poop?
2: A little bit.
0: Wow.
1: Since they're staying on West Coast time, they're going to go to sleep around 3 to 5 p.m. local time, wake up midnight to 2 a.m., play a football game at 10:30 a.m., and then hop the plane to get back to L.A. right after.
2: What time is that America time?
1: The game is at 7:30 p.m. our time.
2: Wow.
1: A 15-hour time difference.
2: Wow.
0: I have highlights from last night's game.
2: Well, let's hear it.
1: Let's go.
20: He is caught from behind.
21: And they call him like the human pole. You can't move the pole out of there. He dwarfed him there. Right down Broadway and just stayed right on him.
20: Knuckles it through.
21: There's a little finger flinch. And
20: here's Melissa.
22: He didn't really use his pinky or his ring finger.
21: I don't care how you get it to him, but you got to get it to him.
20: Touches.
21: 8, maybe 9 deep.
20: Moving slowly.
0: This is a good game last night.
2: Was it actually?
0: Yes.
2: It was.
0: It was a pretty good game. Yeah, well, you heard it right there.
2: That's true. That was amazing.
0: A lot of hard action right there.
2: There was a lot of hard action.
1: Seahawks
2: tight,
1: win.
2: Wow. Tight ends, you know.
0: Wow.
1: Seahawks win 13-10, by the way, last night.
2: Was it stupid of me to draft Darnold in my fantasy league?
1: Oh, it might be. We'll see. He's supposed to have an MRI today.
2: But I got Josh Allen first, and then I got him, and I was offended. I'm like, because it gave me a D-minus rating for drafting him. He was my first worst draft, is what they said. And I'm like, he won the Super Bowl last year. It can't be all that bad.
0: Yeah, I got an F-minus on both of my drafts.
2: That's lame.
0: I've also won the league with an F-minus.
2: That's true.
0: Yahoo doesn't know.
2: Nope.
1: I don't know. I this is why I'm retired. From fantasy football.
2: You retired from fantasy?
1: Yeah, I'm done. We're not doing this. It's not... Nope, not for me.
0: You do like to crush up those plastic water bottles.
1: He certainly
0: on the air,
1: does. He's good at it.
2: It saves room in the garbage, you know?
1: Do what you're good at, and for him, it's not much. So.
2: Bruce! Well, come on.
1: Vikings and Packers on Sunday, 325 U.S. Bank Stadium, AM 710, as coverage starting at 1 on Sunday afternoon. As we get the season cranked up with a border battle.
2: Who's got that game?
1: I just told you, AM 710, coverage starting at 1.
2: What about the TV?
1: We're a radio station, Hunter.
2: Oh.
0: Got to believe that'd be Fox.
2: CBS. What, think so?
0: Yeah.
1: CBS.
0: Oh, it's CBS? Yeah. CBS has that one? Why?
1: Yeah, they don't do the AFC, NFC thing anymore, remember? Gotcha. Now it's based on like market size and things like that, and they're trying to even it up as much as they can because the bigger markets in the NFL are in the NFC. So they, instead of having Fox paying more for their end of the whole thing, they both pay about the same amount now and they get a proportion, if that makes any sense.
2: So they get James Brown. Yeah.
1: College football, 15th-ranked UMD takes on number 24 Wayne State Saturday in Wayne, Nebraska. Coverage at 12:30 on 98.9 FM with Jeff Papas.
0: So he's in Wayne's World is what you're saying.
1: He'll be in Wayne's World on Saturday. Gophers take on Mississippi State Saturday, 2:30 at Huntington Bank Stadium.
0: Hunter's like, he's a jerk.
2: Coming in later tomorrow.
1: Wisconsin's home opener. You can't get much later than you did today.
2: That's a good point.
1: Wisconsin's home opener versus Western Illinois, 6:15 Saturday at Camp Randall Stadium. We mentioned it earlier. We lost one of the good ones yesterday. Former NHL player, coach, and longtime ESPN analyst Barry Melrose.
2: He was good.
1: 70.
0: Wow.
1: Pretty much, yeah.
2: I didn't know him that
1: all. Diagnosed with Parkinson's disease in 2023. Aww. That led to his retirement from television. He joined the network in 1996. Worked a lot of Stanley Cup playoff games, Stanley Cup finals, also called 20 NCAA Frozen Fours, including all three of UMD's national championships in 2011, 2018, and 2019. Played 11 years in the NHL, 300 games with the Jets, Maple Leafs, and Red Wings, 10 goals, 33 points in his NHL career, then got into coaching in 1987 with the Medicine Hat Tigers of the Western Hockey League, and made his way to the NHL for the first time in 1992, helped the Kings to the Stanley Cup Final in 1993, also worked as a head coach for 16 games with the Tampa Bay Lightning. Sports.
0: All right, sir, thank you very much. It is 9:19. Today in Rock History is coming up in just a couple moments.

0: It is 9:22 at Classic Rock KQ, Jay Ferguson. Now, Hunter says this Jay Ferguson's the same Jay Ferguson that wrote the theme to The Office. Is that true?
1: And I'm kind of stupid, and, you know, that's...
0: Wow. So. All right, I got to look it up now, because whenever that show comes on, and I've watched every episode 5 million times, it's the theme song by Jay Ferguson.
1: I'm like 95% sure, because I think I've looked this up before. I think it is the same Jay Ferguson that wrote the...
0: Did Jay Ferguson... Is Jay Ferguson still alive?
1: Is he?
0: I don't know. Did Jay Ferguson write... I can't type. Right? The theme... It doesn't even pop up halfway.
1: It doesn't?
0: No. Usually if it's
1: Come on.
0: Search like that, to the Office TV show. Here we go. Well, it's going to say yes, because Jay Ferguson. Okay, here it is. Yeah. The writer, Jay Ferguson, this is the AI overview, is the former rock musician from the band Spirit and Jay Ferguson Solo, who became a television composer. He wrote the short piano-driven theme at the last minute for the show. Well, there you go.
1: There it is.
0: I had no idea.
1: I wonder
0: that was
1: how
0: one
1: much
0: the same.
1: I wonder how much in residuals he makes from that.
0: All the residuals.
1: I would think quite a bit of money.
0: All the residuals.
1: Yep.
0: Good for him.
1: Yep.
0: 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That's a Bruce Siski joint. Sister Sarah will join us. 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
14: Good morning. Here's a look at today, September 10th in rock history, brought to you by Kerry Toyota in Superior. Today, 1964, Rod Stewart recorded his first single, a cover of Willie Dixon's Good Morning, Little Schoolgirl. Future Led Zeppelin bassist John Paul Jones played on the session. Today, 1988, Guns N' Roses scored their first U.S. number one with Sweet Child of Mine. And finally, today, 1991, Nirvana's breakthrough single, Smells Like Teen Spirit, was released in the U.S. Smells Like Teen Spirit also propelled Nevermind to the top of the charts, making the moment when alternative rock and particularly grunge entered the mainstream. And that is a look at today, September 10th in rock history. 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

0: It is 9:39 at Classic Rock KQ, the Steve Miller Band. You're listening to the KQ Morning Show. That would have been a bad karma play on my part.
1: That was hilarious.
0: Hunty and I are off here and we're chit-chatting and the studio line's ringing and we try to answer it when we can. Sometimes people, you never answer your phone. Well, we're busy.
1: Yep.
0: You know, big time radio stations and big markets have, they have a kid and the kid answers the phone. We just always can't, but had a second there. So we answered it and somebody says, yeah, I'm just calling to see if you have my Blues Travelers tickets or if they're going to be at, we'll call it Waite Park. And I said, oh, yeah, they're waiting for you at Waite Park, buddy. Don't you worry about it. And then I stopped. I'm like, because we're not giving away Blues Travelers tickets. I stopped and said, Manning, that's a bad karma play. And I said, no, I'm just kidding, man. I said, you must be looking for KQRS in Minneapolis. Yeah, they never answer their phone. Like, yeah, sorry, we do. We care about our listeners. I guess you do. And then so sent him on his way.
1: I think you made the right call.
0: Yeah, younger yep. Jason would have just laughed and laughed and laughed, but Jason, who believes in karma now
1: yep.
0: and is a little bit closer to the second half of eternity,
1: yep.
0: I'd just soon try and leave on a high note.
1: So. Any of us could drop dead tomorrow, but especially you and Bruce and Scott.
0: Thank you.
1: You guys are getting up there, you know.
0: I asked Hunter off the air, said, what are you doing this weekend? Oh, we're off this weekend, going to have some friends over and hang out. So what time you want us there? You should have seen his face.
1: I'm like, you guys want to come over? You guys?
0: Just see everybody looking out the window. Who are the old farts? Jason, Scott. Had to say yes. So I want to play poker with you, man.
1: I've got no poker face.
0: No poker face nope. whatsoever. Before we break, come back for I Was Poisoned, a quick word from True North Spinal Care. Doctors Joe Parpola and Jenna Doherty. They are the best in the business. Life-changing stuff for me. I've detailed it before. I've had back issues since, before Emily was born. It's been decades. And the fact of the matter is, I went and saw a specialist a couple years ago, and they said, well, we're going to put you under the knife. That is probably the next logical step. I don't want back surgery. No, everybody I know has back surgeries, had like 10 of them.
1: Mm-hmm.
0: So my friend Ryan Underthin, he ran into me one day. I just dropped something off, and I kind of crawled out of my truck, bent over, and he said, dude, you need to go see Dr. Joe. I'm like, I'm not going to go see any chiropractor. I just don't want to. Next day, by happenstance, like a god coming out of the mist, there he was, Dr. Joe at the store. Never met him before. I knew who he was, chatted 5 minutes, immediately liked him, and it's been a couple of years now. Life-changing stuff for me is they teach you at True North Spinal Care, your body's ability to heal itself is far greater than anyone has permitted you to believe. 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It's also about maintenance. If you have great spinal health, maintain it. It's like going to the dentist. You have a great pair of choppers. You want to keep them that way. That's also part of the bit when it comes to chiropractic care. My wife and I, we see these folks every week, every other week, just depending on how it goes. You should track them down. It's True North Spinal Care. Doctors Joe Parpola and Jenna Doherty, you'll find them at 5094 Miller Trunk Highway. 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They are fantastic. 9:43, you open up the news and it's just bad in the world right now. So that's why we take about 10 minutes every Thursday to be as completely juvenile as we can. It's called I Was Poisoned. It's about people going out to eat, getting violently ill, crapping themselves, sound effects. We laugh like morons because it is a moronic segment.
1: Sure is.
0: 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They ain't giving the money back. 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We don't care.
1: Yep.
0: But a lot of people enjoy it. 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
0: We have our pal Bruce here from AirServe. Bruce, when it comes to winterization, you go out in the garage, there's the riding lawnmower, you put a little Stabil in there, your boats and motors, a little Stabil in there, but I don't think Stabil quite gets it done for air conditioners.
3: No. You know, it don't quite work there, but it works a lot good for other things. 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
0: There you go. 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
15: Hey, somebody has run out on the field. 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He's bare-chested and banging his chest. Now he runs the opposite way. He runs at the 50. 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The 20. 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Waving his arms, bare-chested. Somebody stop
16: that
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17: Sorry, no, I was stretching. My shoulder's been bugging me.
1: That's what happens when you get older.
17: Yep.
0: Anybody want Dane Cook it for Sarah?
17: Oh, yeah.
1: Sarah! Yeah,
18: Dane Cook, pay-per-view, 20 minutes. Bring headphones.
1: Get your dirty arse in here. I don't know. I'm not sure.
0: I like to screw around.
1: I'm just riffing.
0: I like to throw things against the wall. All those little Debbies, I don't know.
1: Hi, Sarah.
0: Hi, Sarah.
1: Hi.
19: Why do you yell to bring headphones? There's no thing anyway.
17: Yeah, there is right there.
19: Oh, really?
17: Yeah, it works.
0: Yeah, really.
17: Why? I use that all the time.
0: See it right there.
19: There's no little thing in it.
1: She's talking the eighth to quarter inch jack.
19: Thank you. Thank you.
1: You're welcome. I gotcha.
19: Wow. How long y'all been here?
17: Not long enough, apparently.
19: Yeah.
17: Anyway.
0: Way to pump it up around here, Sarah.
17: The hogs have indeed checked in.
18: We didn't ask.
17: Says,
1: No, just kidding.
17: Keep in mind, Jason said that. Plenty, hogs, not me. Football is back. Time to eat an irresponsible amount of chili, wings, and whatever else can be dipped in ranch. Wash it all down with 8 to 12 beers and convince ourselves that we're athletes because we watched other people play. By halftime, our butts are playing a prevent defense. Hogs are here. Let's go.
1: What?
17: And haven't heard from, yeah. Haven't heard from George. He must have had enough finally.
19: Maybe he's on the toilet.
1: He was partying with us on Friday, too. That was fun.
17: Yeah. Yep. It was good to see him.
19: Who gave you this?
17: Bruce? We will start with Chipotle, Camp Hill, Pennsylvania.
0: Old friend. Here we go.
20: Old friend.
17: Purchased a steak burrito bowl at 4:10 p.m. Hospitalized by 1 a.m. for severe nausea, vomiting, planting daisies, and chills.
19: What a turn.
17: Staff noticed we were not the only ones that evening, or notified us, sorry, we were not the only ones that evening with the same symptoms who also ate at that location.
1: No!
17: Oh, somebody got into a bad batch of something.
0: Somebody didn't wash their hands.
1: Good old horse meat.
0: Somebody said, ah.
19: Oh, knock it off. Horse meat.
0: You ever had horse?
1: No, I haven't. Oh. Is it good?
0: I've never had it.
17: It tastes like chicken.
19: There's like, really?
1: Chicken of the stable.
19: Like, they make horse meat?
17: Well, certainly
0: they make horse meat. Yeah. Get two horses who love each other enough and they'll make some horse meat.
19: No, but for reals.
0: Yeah.
19: I never heard of like killing a horse for meat.
0: Well, yeah, there's some countries. See, you know, let's learn you something.
1: Let's.
0: Who eats horse meat?
1: Carmen Sandiego. Let's do it.
0: Let's see.
1: What? We're going around the world.
0: Central Asia. Kazakhstan has the highest per capita consumption of horse meat globally.
19: Who does?
0: East Asia. Kazakhstan.
19: I thought they ate cat.
1: Sarah.
0: What the?
19: No, for real. I know that different countries eat different stuff, but I didn't ever hear a horse.
0: Horse meat is consumed in countries like Italy, France, Belgium, Germany, Iceland, and Sweden.
19: Wow.
0: Yeah.
19: Wonder what it tastes like.
0: Horse.
19: Well, like, does it taste like chicken or what?
1: It's chicken of the stable.
19: I don't know.
0: It's chicken of the stable.
19: I'm not going to eat it.
0: I have some audio of them preparing a horse.

0: I thought they ate cats.
1: Sarah, you can't say that.
2: Why? That's for, it's not, being just, that's for real, I did. I didn't think they ate horse there.
0: My dad ate dog once when he was in the Navy.
1: Cool. What?
0: He was somewhere overseas. He was stationed in Okinawa for a while.
2: See?
0: But dog was on the menu. He didn't order, but somebody did, so he had to take a taste.
1: What do you think?
0: He said it was awful.
1: Wow.
0: He said it was awful. Huh.
2: Like, what do you...
0: What do you...
2: I'll tell you a story later.
0: Meow.
3: McDonald's, Valparaiso, Indiana.
2: No.
3: Yeah.
4: Coming to McDonald's.
0: We have special sentimental feelings for Valparaiso. Where was it?
3: Valparaiso. No,
1: Valparaiso?
0: Did you spend a month in there one night?
2: Ate horse.
3: Ate chicken nuggets from McDonald's at about 5 p.m. By
2: pretty
3: 10 p.m.
2: Horse.
3: I was sink with stomach cramps. Been throwing up ever since and bad planting daisies.
1: That's not good.
3: No.
2: From the nuggets? I wonder if they got a Diet Coke.
0: I had nuggets yesterday. I haven't tried the spicy nuggets yet.
1: I want to try those. I hear they're
2: oh my God.
1: I pine to try those.
0: Did you see how I pine?
2: What kind of sauce do you think you get with the spicy nuggets?
1: I always get sweet and sour. I bet sweet and sour.
0: If it were Sarah, she'd get catsup.
2: Wait, for real. I don't think sweet and sour would be good with the spicy. I feel like you'd have to have like a ranch.
1: Buffalo. What about buffalo sauce?
2: I feel like they're already, I don't know.
1: Either way, my gut's going to be messed up.
2: It's going to mess you up.
1: Yep.
3: Good times. Yeah. Arby's, Red Wing, Minnesota.
0: Oh boy, close to home. America's roast beef.
2: Yes, I've been sir.
0: Yum.
2: There before.
0: Yes, sir.
2: Cute town.
1: Right in the bluffs.
3: I'm not the type of guy to report this stuff at all, but I haven't been this sick in years. Those steak bites and mac and cheese ain't worth it. Don't get it. My stomach was hurting just a couple of hours after eating it. Then I woke up at 3 a.m. and puked the meal up. Now I can't keep anything down at all. It's been 3 days.
2: Oh, 3 days?
1: 3 days.
5: Stop pooping.
3: Little Caesars, West Milwaukee, Wisconsin.
0: We just got them the other day.
1: Where is it here?
0: West Duluth off 27th Avenue.
2: You kidding me?
1: Yeah. I've never had it here.
2: Know where a restaurant was?
1: No, Sarah, that's a fat joke. All day long, that's a fat joke.
2: I don't know where all the restaurants are. I'm not shaming you.
1: And you're not
2: like
1: fat.
2: Food. I don't care.
3: Anyway, it took them over.
0: But you do have a dirty arse, apparently.
3: It took them over 45 minutes to make a simple sausage pizza and four small pepperoni puffs.
0: No, it didn't.
3: I was given a free side of crazy bread for my troubles.
2: Lucky.
3: I ate three slices of pizza, all the pepperoni puffs, and three breadsticks.
0: And you're wondering why you have the Hershey squirts.
1: It's about 3,000 calories right there.
3: The next day, I had horrible, foul-smelling gas for about 5 hours. And then a bout of planting daisies, where I...
1: That's that garlic crust, man.
3: I'm reading this verbatim. I'm reading this verbatim. I don't care.
0: Crazy bread.
2: So good. So good right now.
3: Hide the kids. Where I passed over 30 small...
0: Uh-oh, we're going rabbit on the bit.
3: Bowel movements that were burning and extremely painful.
1: 30?
3: I want a refund immediately.
0: Little meteorites.
2: At least he burned all the calories out.
6: Sometimes it was all liquidy or hard chunks. Then I got to carry that stink around all day.
0: All day.
1: That was each pepperoni coming out.
2: That crazy bread, though. Come on. That sounds so good.
7: Out of my bum. It don't look tasty to me, but flies say yum, yum, yum.
3: Carrabba's Italian Grill, Greenfield, Wisconsin. Mm. My daughter and I both had severe cramping and planting daisies after 45 minutes after eating food from Carrabba's. Fun. Good day.
2: That was it?
1: That was it?
0: They must have corroborated in the bathroom.
3: Yeah, they must have, yeah.
5: Stop pooping.
1: Please, for the love of God.
3: Applebee's, Hendersonville, North Carolina.
8: Eating good in the neighborhood.
0: I love Applebee's.
1: It's so good.
0: Yeah. It is. What's
2: that? Chocolate lava cake is so good.
1: What about their dollar margaritas?
2: Really, Buck?
1: Yeah. Well, they're not back yet, but they're someday.
0: I'm glad when Brianna gets a margarita, then it's the all-you-can-eat chips and cheese. Chips and salsa. I mean, so
2: the
0: good.
2: Perfect
0: so
2: margarita. Good.
0: Yeah, Applebee's is... highly underrated.
1: Yep.
3: There was a... is terribly written. Hold on. Wait for it.
1: The acoustics, man.
3: Yeah, so right? I made a trip to Applebee's in Hendersonville, Four Seasons Boulevard, and there was a report of people getting sick. My husband and
0: Where
3: I...
0: Where was the report?
9: Some guy in the news car? Fire! Fire! People crapping their pants at Applebee's, see? Stay away from the neighborhood.
3: My husband and I ate sick.
1: Ate sick?
3: That's what it says.
2: Shouldn't have ordered that.
3: Lots of gastric upset and stomach issues. If you do not do something about this, then I will... I think they meant to say shut, but they said something else, them down, period, and put them out of business.
0: Oh, boy.
2: Sue you blind.
1: You're not going to do anything. You don't know how to do anything.
2: You don't know them.
1: Yeah, that's true. No, I think I know them. I know their type.
10: The weirdest thunder and followed right after it was like this weird burst of humidity and moisture in the air. There it is again.
2: Jeez.
10: Going to be a big one.
3: Olive Garden, Toledo, Ohio.
2: Hey, time out real quick. I can't believe that you went to OG and you didn't get the all-you-can-eat.
1: Well,
3: no, that's a fat joke.
1: That is a fat joke.
2: For real, we went there for it.
1: Like a it, was fat a, joke. It was a pickup, though. Totally it was a pickup like a order. You can't get the... yeah, but if I was in...
2: You got to get back.
1: Oh, I know. How long is it going?
2: I know. I got an email. I'll let you know.
0: I'm surprised Sarah didn't go, well, Hunter walked in. You heard him in the back. Shut it down.
2: Actually, we're friends with one of the managers, and I texted him the email I got that said you could... go in early or whatever. I said, ooh, it's Scott's time to shine.

0: Georgia.
1: Our sister city.
2: Yeah.
3: Just so everybody knows, this isn't local.
2: No. I ordered two meals yesterday for dinner for my son and I. We've both been up all day since the wee hours of the morning. Painful stomach aches, planting daisies, nausea, etc. It has to be something wrong with the meat or the grease, if not both, and other issues with cleanliness or contamination there.
1: Horse meat.
3: Oh, the cleanliness? You saw it was dirty and you still ate? Ew.
2: I don't think it was horse meat, Hunter. Stop saying that.
1: It's got to be.
2: It doesn't have to be.
1: Or cat meat.
3: Goodbye.
1: You want to sing, Sarah?
2: Bye, Sarah.
1: Come sing, Sarah.
2: Might make it better.
1: That's true.
2: Well, that wouldn't take much.
4: I like how the factoring a donut, we started Seven Bridges and we all had to stop because everybody but Scott Savage was drunk. We got to find our note.
1: We had to redo the notes.
4: That's it.
1: Sounded like a train horn.
4: It was fun.
1: It was fun.
4: It wasn't good.
1: Maybe not for the audience, but for us, it was fun.
2: The audience was cringing.
4: So what?
1: Yeah, we had fun. We deserve to have it.

0: had a half-eaten donut.
1: No, we did not. We were supposed to.
0: That's all right.
2: We ran out of time.
0: We could have said the A-word then. We probably still wouldn't.
2: No.
0: That's a gross word.
2: It's so bad.
0: It's a medical term, though.
3: Thank you.
0: You're welcome.
3: Thank you, Dr. McGillicuddy. All right, you're in tomorrow?
0: Yes, sir.
3: All right, love you.
0: Love you.
3: All right.
0: Peace out.
2: Be good.
3: Love you.
0: Peace out.
2: Love you.
0: Love you. Good.
2: Love you.
3: Love you.
0: Love you.
2: Everybody love each other.
3: All right. Bye.
0: Bye.
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1: KQ Confessions as we go back to the text line. 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
1: I think about four people grabbed apples off the pile. 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Who knows?
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1: So you have this clip that's making the rounds on the Reddit right now. 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
2: Oh my God.
1: 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There's a still shot, and the bear's right there. And it's a huge grizzly bear. I don't know if there are any small grizzly bears when they reach adulthood. I think they're all pretty huge.
3: Sure.
1: Go, bear.
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1: All bear.
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0: That is Clapton from Journeyman at the Northlands, number one radio station for over 40 years, Classic Rock KQ. 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

0: Puddle of Mud at the Northlands, number one radio station, Classic Rock KQ. The afternoon train wreck back at it today, live starting at 3 o'clock with Trending on the 20s. 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
0: KQ satellite weather forecast today, sunshine and 75, clear tonight, overnight low of 62, 30% chance of showers tomorrow after 5 p.m. and a high of 79, sunny on Saturday, high near 70. Here are the Stones of KQ.

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1: Sir, now that you got your check, do you plan on quitting your job driving this truck?
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1: Janitor?
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0: Little masterpiece from the outfield at the Northlands, number one radio station, Classic Rock KQ. Coming up here on September 28th, that is a Monday night, KQ along with Duluth Lawn and Sport will be at the Other Place Bar and Grill with the end of the summer ALS giveaway party. Again, Monday night, September 28th from 5 until 7, somebody will win a John Deere X350 lawn tractor from Duluth Lawn and Sport and a lot of other great prizes to be given away, food and apps from the Other Place. And as part of the evening's festivities, Duluth Lawn and Sport will be presenting a check to Never Surrender Incorporated. The party is invite only. Keep it locked on to KQ to win your entry. They'll have another chance for you coming up this afternoon on The Train Wreck.
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0: KQ satellite weather forecast: sunny 75 today, breezy tonight, overnight low of 62, 30% chance of showers and thunderstorms tomorrow after 5, and a high of 79, sunny and 68 on Saturday. 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

0: The Cars at the Northlands, number one radio station for over 40 years, Classic Rock KQ. I'm Jason Manning, just about out of here, been blabbing away since 6 a.m. this morning. Enough of me, let's turn it over to the capable Chris Allen. He'll be in to go noon to 3, then 3 to 7 on your way home. It would be Tom Robick, Jesse Slater, and the afternoon train wreck.
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0: 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I'm Jason Manning. I'm done for the day. Have a great rest of your Thursday. Chris Allen up next. Here's Supertramp at KQ.

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2: 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I mean, we can't close our eyes to the plight of the cities. Kids, you noticing all this plight? This'll just make us appreciate what we have. 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
1: Run down some random facts. The forward pass wasn't added to American football until 1905, 36 years after the sport started. And check this out. It came with big penalties. A dropped pass would cost a team 15 yards. A pass that didn't touch anyone was considered a turnover.
2: Well, let's go back to that.
1: Yeah, they were just trying to figure it out back then, but I like that. A drop pass, 15 yards, you'd be cut from the team in
2: Troy
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2: Williamson's like, no. 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
2: How many went right off his face mask?
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2: I mean,
1: it was laid right in and hit him right in the face. 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
0: Your KQ satellite weather today looks like a really nice day. Plenty of sunshine, 77 for the high. 57 tonight's low into your finally Friday. We may see some scattered showers throughout the day, but a high of 80 degrees. And the weekend looks like it could be warmer on Saturday, but Sunday into the 60s. Here's Boston, Amanda, KQ.

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Santana and Rob Thomas. Or if you drink it tequila, that's called smooth. It is the Electric Lunch being brought to you by Shabby Shed and Junk and Disorderly. We got a few more songs to pop in there. Then when we get to 1 o'clock, Steely Dan, Billy Thorpe, and Springsteen all lined up to start the hour. A Woman in Love. It's not me. It's Tom Petty on KQ.

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1: Italy is considering outlawing texting in crosswalks starting in October. The government is proposing fines of around 90 US dollars if you're caught

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1: Awesome. That's awesome.
0: The measure will not apply to pedestrians using earphones and hands-free devices, so phone calls or listening to music are fine, but holding your phone up to your ear would be considered distracted.
1: Yeah, I can get that. I've seen it. I mean, it's almost happened to me a couple times.
0: Get off your phone.
1: Right, no, that's exactly the lesson that I had to learn.
0: Yeah.
1: When I'm crossing the street, pay attention to what I'm doing. You know, even if you have a green light, make sure you're looking both ways because there are idiots that don't understand that red means stop.
0: You just put that phone in your pocket and you enjoy the walk. Get where you need to go. It's simple as that. We don't need laws. You don't need the government telling you to keep your phone out of your face.
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0: Classic Rock 95 KQDS, Bruce Springsteen and Born to Run. Classic Rock KQ, Duluth Lawn and Sport present the end of the summer ALS giveaway party at the Other Place Barn Grill. This will be Monday night, September 28th from 5 until 7. Someone will win a John Deere X350 lawn tractor from Duluth Lawn and Sport. There'll be other great prizes as well. And part of the evening, Duluth Lawn and Sport will be presenting a check to Never Surrender, Inc. This party is invite only, so you got to listen to KQ to win your entry. And you also have to be 21 or older in order to get into the party. Pink Floyd is lined up.
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0: Classic Rock 95 KQDS, Pink Houses, John Mellencamp right there. Join KQ at Tiggs Barbecue in Pike Lake for Minnesota Vikings football parties. Whenever the Vikings play, we're going to be there. There's also a chance to win some Viking tickets throughout the season and great prizes from Burnix, Played Again Sports, Auto Ace Express Lube, Marine General, Footprint Promotional Advertising, the Friedenberg Minuet, Benefort, and more, with drink specials from Miller Lite, Scalata Cocktails, $10, the Red Zone Mocktails, $8, and Bloody Marys with premium shorty snits are $12. I've got Nazareth ready to go with Love Hurts.
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0: UKQ satellite weather, today's high 77, and maybe some scattered showers tomorrow, with a low of 57, a high up to 80. Partly cloudy skies for Saturday, 72, and then Sunday we're looking at possibly some rain showers, thunder showers, and a high only to 61. Nazareth, Love Hurts on KQ.

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1: So for those of us that want nothing to do with tangling with a bear, for your consideration, how to survive a bear attack. And actually, it's broken down here. It says here, do not shout or make yourself big. Instead, stay calm. Keep your bear spray in your hand. 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And slowly back away while calmly in an appeasing voice. 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
2: So you're supposed to... Desert Eagle would help too, I'm sure.
1: I bet it would. Yeah. 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Do not turn your back on the grizzly, but move slowly away to show you are not a threat. Apparently, we're running into some grizzly bears that are stupid.
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0: Your KQ satellite weather for today, a high of 77, down to 57 tonight. Maybe some scattered showers tomorrow, 80. And for your Saturday, 72, partly cloudy skies, and we might see some rain or thunder showers on Sunday, but the high will only be 61, so a little bit of a cool down. 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

0: Classic Rock 95 KQDS. Final Vinyl this Saturday is going to feature Pink Floyd, Wish You Were Here. September 12, 1975, Pink Floyd released their 9th studio album. Hailed among the greatest rock albums of all time, the record reached number one in both the U.S. and U.K. and has since sold over 20 million copies worldwide and has quite the best cover, although we can't show you that on the radio, can we? Final Vinyl is every Saturday at 8, brought to you by Music Go Round at 105 East Central Entrance in Duluth. Aerosmith is ready to go.
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No more, no more. That's Aerosmith. Well, I am just about to hand the reins over to the afternoon train wreck. Once they're done, I'll take over the airwaves again at 7 o'clock tonight for the night flight. So make sure you join me. Here's Van Halen and Love Walks In on KQDS.

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1: Give me my theme music!

0: You tried any of those sour candies yet?
1: No.
0: I'm not going to lie, they look kind of good.
1: I thought they were Hunties, so I don't touch them.
2: Those are...
0: Aren't these like these chewy kind of candies, you know, sours or whatever?
1: They're gummies.
0: Gummies. They're like the worst thing for your teeth, I think, right? Like the chewy taffy and gummies and stuff. They're supposed to be awful.
1: Yeah, but it's good for your soul.
0: So sure do taste good.
1: Well, meanwhile, I'm over here with my bag of healthy food, being tempted by the candy next to me.
0: And you're looking at yours truly, Mr. Old-fashioned three meals a day guy. Actually, I haven't been doing breakfast lately.
1: It's kind of impressive.
0: Lunch and dinner, mainly.
1: Do you ever snack? I don't think I've ever seen you snack.
0: Here's the problem. When I'm at home, you know, an MB likes snacks, and so she'll have them available. Then I'll snack. My favorite snack is going into the cheese drawer, you know.
1: Handful.
0: Like the old commercials, and you probably don't remember them, but back in the 70s, there were these commercials where you hanker for a hunk of cheese. And this little, I don't know what it is, like a little round character thing running around. I hanker for a hunk of, a slice or piece or chunk of cheese.
1: Wow.
0: And they were cheese commercials. And every time I grab a hunk of cheese, I think of that stupid commercial.
1: Well, the marketing did its job there, huh?
0: Maybe I can find it on YouTube. You can find anything on there, right?
1: Yes.
0: What's the weather going to look like?
1: Well, let's look, shall we? Right now, it's sunny. Looks nice out. I don't think I've been out. Actually, it's a lie. I walked out to the parking garage earlier, and it was very lovely. There was a slight breeze, and it was nice. Anyways, a high near 75. Tonight, mostly clear, a low around 63. Tomorrow, there's a chance of some showers and storms in the afternoon. Otherwise, partly sunny, a high near 79. Breezy southwest wind, gust as high as 30 miles an hour. And then showers and storms overnight on Friday.

0: Down by the water here in Duluth, it's 77. And Tom, did you find the commercial?
1: Oh, howdy, partner. Time for Timer. Do you ever get that hungry feeling after school? Boy, I do. I'm so hungry, I could eat a wagon wheel.
2: When I'm slow on the draw and I need something to chaw, I
3: hanker for a hunk of cheese.
2: When my 10-gallon hats are feeling 5 gallons flat, I got something planned, which is little cheese sandwiches. Come on!
4: That's the one.
0: Okay.
4: Yeah. And I don't know what the guy is. He's like a little nut or something. I don't know. Well, look at him. And with a chef's hat on now and a cowboy hat sometimes.
0: What age did you see this commercial?
4: These were in the 70s. They were always part of the Schoolhouse Rock things that used to come on Saturday morning cartoons. You're familiar with Schoolhouse Rock. I know even your generation knows that one. So that's where you saw these commercials.
0: So you've just had that subconsciously in your mind for
4: every time. I mean, wow. You talk about branding that works. Even look at all the people that are chiming in. Slab or slice a chunk of cheese. Yeah, it's true. It was effective as can be. Yeah. But now everything's just AI. Everything's just...
5: This is the world.
4: Not creative.
5: As it exists today.
4: AI. I bring up AI because amid all the nutty things that are going on today and every single day, it seems like, all the crazy things we need to deal with. I look today and overwhelmingly it's stories about AI, and they're not good.
0: They're
4: ominous as can be. A California guy suing OpenAI saying ChatGPT fueled a severe manic episode and ended in a suicide attempt after ChatGPT told him he might be Jesus.
0: Oh God.
4: And exactly, that's what it said. Then there's Anthropic reporting a fourth incident involving an AI model gaining unauthorized access to external systems. This is the fourth time that AI on its own has gone into somebody else's system, infiltrates it, sets up its own community of other AI bots, and they're scheming.
0: My little peanut brain can't even comprehend how that happens. That's so beyond.
4: It's essentially computers going rogue.
0: I get that.
4: And not following commands of the programmers. It's, nope, I'm going to go in there and I'm going to hack into this system and let's do some fun things.
0: Fun for who?
4: Well, I mean, exactly. So you're familiar with Jacob Coxon. Maybe you read about this earlier today.
0: He resigned from Anthropic, right?
4: He's the researcher that just tendered his resignation. And he is accusing Anthropic and rival OpenAI of, quote, gambling with our lives by pursuing superintelligence. In a related post, an Anthropic lead researcher, Evan Humminger, says, this is a quote now, there is a 10% chance that AI could kill all humans within the next 10 years.
0: Wouldn't that be nice?
4: Includes acting in ways that appear designed to evade detection, which is already happening. They're already AI, I say they, the bots in AI, these programs are already trying to evade being discovered and have been successful for a number of weeks until they are discovered. Then say, hey, hang on. You're not supposed to be in there. One commenter on X says, with AI going rogue and hacking into other systems, and now we're saying there's a 10% chance that AI could kill us all. One commenter says, which is the same thing as saying human beings are being duped by their own damn stupidity.
0: Well,
4: it hasn't happened yet. They haven't created what they call super intelligence yet, but it's on its way.
0: Why do we need super intelligence for?
4: Well, that's the problem. If you get super intelligence, it means that it's probably going to be controlled by just a few companies, and for the prices, right, who knows, gets into the wrong hands.
0: What does one a company use super intelligence for?
4: Because if they create super intelligence means

0: it would be cumulatively more intelligence than all of us combined, all humans combined, super intelligence.
1: Okay.
0: So whatever it is you created is smarter than the sum of the rest of us.
1: Okay.
0: Yeah.
1: That doesn't answer my question, though.
0: What do we need it for?
1: What do you, okay, you create this, you create something that's collectively more intelligent than us, but what is it used for?
0: Well, it would be used to do, for one thing, take a lot of people's jobs, do the job that, what do we need all these people for? That's the most glaring thing. The most dangerous thing is, what do we need humans for? You know, and according to that one guy says, there's a 10% chance, 1 in 10 chance, that we're all going to be goners because of AI.
1: I just...
0: Within 10 years.
1: You can't tell, but I have like a bubbling rage in my chest because I don't understand why we are actively trying to create something that's going to deeply impact the main species of Earth. Like, why are we doing this?
0: Well, for money, for one thing.
1: Whoever's controlling these money
0: super
1: when
0: power
1: we're all dead.
0: Companies. Well, that's money's behind all of it. You know, money and in concert with power. Money and power. It's the name of the game.
1: Nope.
0: Still want to put up that data center over there in Hermantown? Did I just say that? It's Creedence Clearwater Revival, KQ.

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0: When my 10-gallon hat's a-peeling 5 gallons flat, I got something planned, which is little cheese sandwiches. Come on!
1: Okay. Afternoon train wreck, classic rock, KQ, Northland's number one radio station. 3:19 is the time. Levon, Elton John, and then that round nutty thing singing about cheese.
2: I think it's cheese. Is it supposed to be cheese?
1: I don't. Well, that would be kind of weird, right? Why is that hunk of cheese hankering for a hunk of cheese? It's like cheese cannibals.
2: It's an abomination.
1: I used to think it was cheese, and then and as a kid, I'm thinking that doesn't make any sense.
2: Why would it be a peanut?
1: Well, why would it be cheese? You see what I'm saying? You know?
2: Maybe it's like an honor to be chosen to be eaten.
1: Maybe. I don't know. It is the afternoon train wreck. Going to get to trending here in just a moment. Jesse's got a very important message from a wonderful place called Havana's.
2: Yeah, so if you've been meaning to check out Havana's on Broadway in Superior, right here, right now, this is your sign. It started with a food truck and a Cuban sandwich people couldn't stop talking about. Now Havana's is serving up delicious stacked Cubans, which are honestly so delicious. 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
1: I think I will.
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2: 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A Wisconsin lights out alert is in effect tonight from 11 p.m. to 6 a.m. with bird groups asking residents to turn off outdoor lights. An estimated 30 million birds are expected to migrate over the state. About 80% of birds migrate at night, and bright lights can draw them towards buildings and windows, increasing the risk of collision. Lights out alerts are issued about 8 to 10 nights each migration season. So if you're in Wisconsin, 11 p.m.
1: All right, lights
2: out.
1: Hit
2: the lights.
1: Turn it out. Okay. They're going to be migrating tonight. I didn't know that they could just narrow it down to one day. I mean, why didn't I know that?
2: Well, it's a whole season.
1: Well, I get it, but they said that, you know, there are certain nights they're going to call for an alert and 30 million birds going overhead over the dairy state today.
2: Track migration patterns and science stuff.
1: I suppose they do that. Science stuff.
2: President Trump is proposing a $5,000 payment to every adult American if Republicans retain control of the House and Senate in November.
1: Yeah, that sounds like an up and up.
2: Trump announced the idea at the GOP midterm convention in Dallas, calling it the Trump dividend. The plan could cost more than $1.3 trillion and would require congressional approval. Vice President J.D. Vance later suggested the payments might be limited for whether Americans and funds with tariff revenue, though revenue would not cover the full cost.
1: Okay.
2: Well, I'm still waiting on the Doge check.
1: Well, I forgot about that one. Yeah, I forgot about the Doge check.
2: Snail mailing here at this point.
1: No. Lost in the mail. I'm going to call somebody.
2: You like, hi. Okay. Regroup.
1: Yeah.
2: We're regrouping.
1: Okay.
2: Have you ever got upset at MB for not having dinner ready for you when you're hungry or?
1: Seriously? No. No, I have not been upset with MB not having dinner ready.
2: Well, you're a better person than this guy.
4: Where's the dinner?
2: Because a 27-year-old Memphis man is accused of beating his mother with an aluminum baseball bat after she refused to cook him food.
1: Good Lord, that is the saddest and most repulsive thing I've heard all day.
2: Because she wouldn't cook him food.
1: Good grief.
2: A 27-year-old man needs his mom to cook him food.
1: Well, this guy is clearly somebody we need to remove from society.
2: Police say D'Angelo Billingsley admitted grabbing the bats during an argument and striking his mother in the head. He's charged with attempted second-degree murder and domestic assault. He's being held in jail on $50,000 bond.
1: Good Lord.
2: I'd like to see his rap sheet, because if I had to take a swing, I'd say he has probably some type of criminal background.
1: Likely.
2: Is an unstable person.
1: Likely.
2: That is what's trending.
1: 324, it's the afternoon train wreck here on KQ.
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0: Seems like every day we've got one of those stories of what are we doing here? You know, what's going on? Amateur MMA fighter Cole Johnson. And you haven't heard of him because he's an amateur. He's an amateur MMA. Okay. Says he has been offered more than $500,000 to fight a chimpanzee.
1: Oh, come on.
0: After joking online that he could beat one. His original TikTok video drew nearly 8 million views, and Johnson now claims a group is arranging a fight tomorrow in an unnamed country. He says the chimp would not be sedated, would keep its teeth and its claws, while people with tranquilizers would stand by just in case the animal became deadly.
1: Oh, my God. The animal. Why are you going to fight?
0: What are we doing here?
1: What are you going to... This animal... Oh, my gosh. I'm so irritated. Leave the poor animal alone, first of all. That's my biggest concern. The animal will keep its claws and teeth. How about you just don't fight an animal that has no reason to be fighting?
0: Okay, and what about the 8 million TikTok views he's got? And then the people that put up the dough. You know, there's a lot of people that are culpable here.
1: Someone call PETA. Get them on this. Shut it down.
0: I really want a PETA.
1: Yeah? Okay. Why are you fighting a chimpanzee?
0: Yeah, well, you shouldn't. I mean, you shouldn't. Johnson says an earlier backer dropped out, but another group offered even more money.
1: Oh, my God.
0: Chimp experts are weighing in, saying, please don't do this. We are strongly warning against this, saying the animals are far stronger than you are, first of all, and can cause devastating bites, tearing injuries, even death, if they're at all feeling threatened.
1: Yeah, they'll rip your face clean off.
0: Let the chimp rip his face off. You know, and then they're going to say, well, you got to put the chimp
1: down. Yeah, and then they're going to kill the chimp because some idiot tried to fight it.
0: Why is this happening? Why are there people that are evidently millions of people that want to see this kind of thing?
1: In case you haven't noticed, things as a society are kind of unraveling. And the stupider just keep getting stupider.
0: Yeah.
1: And that's right, I said stupider.
0: You did. I'm backing you on that, sister.
1: Thank you.
0: Derringer, KQ.

0: Classic Rock KQ, Northland's number one radio station, online also at 95kqds.com. It is Tom and Jesse in the afternoon train wreck. Oh, one more thing I forgot to mention about AI, because we were bringing up all the AI stories that saw rolling across the wire, as we used to say. There's an AI startup that says, and they're serious about this, I'm not making this up, AI startup says they have found a way to connect a human brain to a computer. And at first look, you're thinking, that's a bad idea. But then I'm thinking, well, no, because now you got the infiltration of a human into the computer instead of the other way around.
1: How Captain America Civil War Captain America the Winter Soldier of them.
0: Here's how they do it. They use inhaled charged nanoparticles. Subsense says they've already, that's the name of the company, Subsense says they've already raised $27 million to develop the tech. That's testing is already underway on lab mice. Well, how are you supposed to know if it works if you got a lab mouse? Let's see what happens.
1: Just because you can't understand them doesn't mean they're not smart.
0: How do you know what it even looks like? The tech is aiming to be an alternative to the brain-computer interface that Elon Musk is developing. The need for invasive surgery wouldn't be necessary. You just breathe in a bunch of nanoparticles. I don't know what that tastes like or smells like, but it's probably okay.
1: I don't.
0: I'm guessing.
1: Why? You just keep ruining the day.
0: I'm not ruining
1: stories.
0: Anything. This is a good thing. You got a human going into the system to stop the AI bots from taking over. Don't you see?
1: Right.
0: This is a good thing.
1: That's how that works.
0: Humans are going to be able to get in there, and we'll have a war in cyberspace.
1: Okay.
0: Sort of like the Matrix, you know? That's what it's going to be like. All right. All right, they're hanging around, right? Mike, you're staying here, right?
2: Yeah, she forgot the beer.
0: Oh, okay. They're going to get the beer.
1: Oh, beer.
0: All right.
1: Go on, then.
0: So this is a natural time for a break. They're going to bring in the beer, and then we've got Moose Lake Brewing coming in just a moment on Classic Rock KQ on the train wreck.
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13: 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French toast? Not anymore.
12: KQ.
0: A little early on that.
1: Sorry. Yeah.
0: You didn't know you were on the air, did you?
1: I did not. Ready? Here we go.
0: That's very good. It is the Afternoon Train Wreck. 343 online at 95kqds.com. Mike, you ready to step up?
14: Hey, how are you?
0: Pretty good.
14: This one here?
0: Sure. Either one of them. That wouldn't works. Yeah. Bring it up there.
14: Got it. How are you guys?
0: Pretty good.
14: Hey, so this is like, so it's our 10-year anniversary of existing at Moose Lake Brewing, right?
0: 10 years. Nice going.
14: And
0: congratulations.
14: This is our ninth, thank you. This is our ninth Oktoberfest. This is the first time we've ever done the Afternoon Train Wreck.
0: Is that right? Are you kidding me? Wow.
14: Serious.
0: Because usually when you come in, you know, you stop into my office, we chat, we shoot the breeze about back in the ice factory days.
14: Back in West St. Paul,
0: West St. Paul, where we worked at the same time, but we don't remember each other from then. But,
14: no.
0: But I remember lots of South St. Paul people being there.
14: You probably had a cushy job, and I was back there freezing.
0: I was one of the line supervisors. You know, yeah. I used to go up there, and I'd watch people bagging ice. And
14: you're doing it wrong.
0: I'd go up there with a... No, I wouldn't say anything. I'd just go up with a clipboard.
14: Yeah.
0: And if they dropped a bag or something on the floor, I'd kind of shake my head and write something down.
1: That's totally something you would do.
0: It was terrible.
14: That's why I never got a raise.
0: I just did.
14: Tom, thanks.
0: It might have been me. Anyway, Mike, congratulations on 10 years, 9 years of doing Oktoberfest at Moose Lake Brewing. And you're doing it huge this year. I mean, this is going to be a big event 1 week from today.
14: No. 1 week
0: Isn't
14: from...
0: It? 1 week from next week. 2 weeks from today.
14: Yeah.
0: I haven't looked at a calendar lately.
14: Okay.
1: Clearly.
0: Okay. 2 weeks from today, September 24th. That's a Thursday. Moose Lake Brewing, Oktoberfest. Tell us about the itinerary.
14: Okay, so yes, we did expand it a little bit, you know, for our 10-year anniversary. Excuse me. So we're going to have the KQ Morning Show Thursday night. They spend the night in Moose Lake at the hotel.
0: Okay.
14: Because they have to get up bright and early, which I don't.
0: That's what they do. They start,
14: do you?
0: As we like to say, they start at 6 or so.
14: Ish. Yeah, right.
0: The
14: I make Travis,
0: show.
14: The head brewer, get up.
0: Okay.
14: He lives in town. I live out in the woods far away. So Travis gets up and lets the boys in, plugs them in, whatever.
0: Okay.
14: So anyway, yes, we're going to have the open mic night. Has been unbelievable for years now, actually. And Thursday night, it's incredible to see the amount of talent that comes from our small community. I mean, out of the woods. It's amazing.
0: I'm always amazed at the people that come, especially with music. It's just unbelievable, the talent out there.
14: I mean, there's, excuse me, you guys, there's pickup trucks that roll into the parking lot. And an older guy will get out with an old guitar case full of stickers, right? And we're just like, this is going to be great. And yes, it is. It's amazing. But that's been going on for years. So We're going to get Scott and Jason to host that.
0: Okay.
14: Hopefully, right? Friday is something else that's brand new this year. And again, this has been going on all summer long, our Friday singer-songwriter series, every Friday in the summer on the patio.
0: Okay.
14: So Travis's wife, Savannah, kind of started this thing a couple, 3 years ago now. And when you drive by on a Friday afternoon, well, it runs from, I think, 6 to 8 Fridays in the summer. You drive by, the place is packed on a Friday, right? And they're all their own. They all write their own music. They perform their own music. The singer-songwriter series has gone through the roof. So this year, what we're going to do is we're going to go ahead and have a battle of the singer-songwriters, what we're calling it.
0: Did I hear that Chris Allen's Knife Flight's hosting that thing?
14: Did Chris is there all correct? Weekend.
0: Okay,
14: he's
0: all weekend.
14: He's our MC and our gopher and our water boy. And yeah,
0: got it. All right. He's good at those things, yeah.
14: So it'll be perfect. Fun having Chris there anyway. So
0: yeah.
14: We're really looking forward to the singer-songwriter. I mean, they're getting paid to show and play just like our Battle of the Bands on Saturday night.
0: Yeah.
14: So they're getting paid to come and play. And then it's going to be crowd vote again with the decimal meter. And the winner's getting, do you know how much? $300 to the winner.
1: Nice.
14: Yeah. I think they're doing a half hour, 45 minute set in the big arena on the stage.
0: Okay.
14: The sound and everything.
0: All right.
14: So it's going to be a blast. Great
0: Sounds
14: addition.
0: Like a lot of fun.
14: Good addition.
0: Yeah.
14: Love it. Also that day, starting Friday, Little Italy is going to be our food truck. There'll be some vendors. And of course, we'll have the beer truck in the arena with Moose Lake Beer.
0: Okay. And cornhole tournament going on too?
14: That's the next day. We go down to
0: on Saturday. All right.
14: September 26th.
0: I'm jumping ahead. You know, I'm moving this thing.
14: It's 2 weeks from this Saturday.
0: Right.
14: Tom.
0: Not 1 week, 2 weeks from Saturday.
14: Tom was moving
0: God,
14: this thing
0: that's
14: up.
0: The 26th of September. Look on your calendar, unlike me.
14: Yes, it's a big Twin Ports cornhole took over the tournament about, what, 2 or 3 years ago? And so there's 24 teams. It's $40 a team. You can register online or at the brewery to register your team. I believe they pay out 100%. So, and last year was the first year I went and watched these guys. And again, talk about the singer-songwriters coming out of the woodwork. These cornhole guys, they're like professionals, man. They got like luggage you'd do for carry-on with stickers and logos and sponsors.
0: And they're not just doing the step and throw the thing. They know how to flick that
1: the
0: thing so
1: spin.
0: It spins back on the board.
14: They all show up for money.
0: That's right.
14: That's what they're there for.
0: That's what it's for.
14: It's unbelievable.
0: And tell me about Battle of the Bands.
14: Battle of the Bands has really taken off. It's been great. The arena's usually packed. So this year we have Battle of the Bands. Starts about 5 o'clock. Over at the First National Bank Arena. So our defending champions this year are the Rowdy Gents. Local guys, really
0: okay.
14: Good. Beat some really good bands last year. They're going against Live Bait and Port City Limit.
0: Okay.
14: Caleb and Big Nick from up in this region.
0: Got it.
14: So that's going to be fun. All ages event. We encourage all that. Saturday, I need to back up just a little bit because we do have the kids only games. 2 o'clock to 3 o'clock.
0: Okay.
14: The kids only medallion hunt, sponsored by First National Bank of Moose Lake.
0: So for people like Jesse, then.
14: Are you 16 or under? Did you drive here on your own or
1: permit? I did not. My mom drove here.
0: Well,
1: dropped me
0: there
1: off.
0: There you have
14: so.
0: It.
14: So anyway, the bank has stepped up years and years ago, and they have the clues. The medallion's hid the day before somewhere on the property
0: okay.
14: of the arena. Is it $250 for the kid that finds it every year, I think?
15: I think they upped that money to $300.
14: Well, now Janet says it's $300.
0: Okay,
14: so if it's $250, she's got to kick in.
0: Pot just keeps getting on, getting sweeter as we go.
14: That medallion hunt starts at 3 o'clock anyway.
0: Gotcha.
14: During the day, there's keg toss, and there's a traveling trophy and prize money involved and free pints and all that stuff. So Battle of the Band starts about 5 o'clock. Those three will battle. The crowd again votes. So they're getting money to show, substantial money. Actually, it's pretty decent money for a 45-minute set, right?
0: Yeah.
14: And then the winner's going to take home $1,000 cash, sponsored by Minnesota Resort Sales.
0: Okay.
14: That's good.
0: All right. That's a full weekend. And you can go there this coming weekend, but it's not going to be this coming weekend, the event we were just talking about. You can go the following weekend, too, but it's not happening that day. It's the weekend after that.
1: You're going to confuse people.
0: 2 weeks from Thursday, starting Thursday, then all the way through Saturday. And where can you go online find out more about this, Mike?
14: Well, I got to back up again real quick.
0: Okay, let's back up.
14: After the Battle of the Bands,
0: yep.
14: Headliner, Whiskey River.
0: I forgot about Whiskey River. They're a great band. They're going about 8 o'clock 8:15. Or so?
14: Yeah, they're going to play for 2 hours.
0: Okay.
14: Probably.
0: All right.
14: So, yeah, that's it. You get a $10 ticket in advance online, mooselakebrewing.com, or in the brewery, $15 the day of the event at the door. We do encourage people to bring a lawn chair if they're coming for the music.
0: Okay.
14: There's only like 300 chairs in the entire ice arena. You know, last year we saw a couple hundred people bring chairs, which was great.
0: Okay.
1: What? So, no chairs. Get up on your feet and jam.
14: Are you going to be there?
1: Mayhaps.
14: Okay. I know somebody's got tickets.
0: All right.
1: Oh, all right.
14: And so here, give these away.
0: It's who you know, it's not what you know.
14: Don't put it in your pocket.
1: So is this a full weekend?
0: 24th, yeah, 25th, 26th, September, later on this month, it's Oktoberfest. Always seems weird. Oktoberfest is actually in September. That's when it takes place.
14: Do you know why we have to do that?
0: Why is that?
14: Because the ice goes into Monday after in the arena.
0: Oh, well, there you have it. Okay.
1: Makes sense. Well, we got a pair of tickets to give away, Tom.
0: Okay, let's do that right now. 218-724-7625, 218-724-ROCK. Caller 9, you get those tickets. Mike, good to see you as always.
14: Of course.
1: Thank you, guys.
0: Appreciate that.
1: Fun.
0: It's the 24th, 25th, and 26th in Moose Lake, Moose Lake Brewing. Dial carefully. Good luck. We've got Daniel P. Wolf right next from Northern News Now.
1: I believe so, yes.
0: And here's Styx, KQ.
14: Okay.

0: Northland's number one radio station, Classic Rock KQ Sticks, Come Sail Away. It is 3:59 in the afternoon train wreck. Our congratulations to Diane from Hibbing. Woo-hoo. She picked up those tickets for that event, Oktoberfest Moose Lake Brewing. 2 weeks from today it begins, Thursday, Friday, Saturday. And you are invited, man. There's a whole bunch of activities going on. Moose Lake Brewing for Oktoberfest this year. 3:59 on the afternoon train wreck.
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1: And now, Dan Wolf on the train wreck.
0: Dan, I'm so sorry. We're running a little bit behind. We have lots to do, you know. We're busy people.
3: All good. I understand.
0: I know you're a busy guy, too. Impressions from football last night?
3: You know, you hate to see injuries kind of have a big impact on that first big game of the season like they did. But, yeah, hopefully Sam Darnold gets back out there. Drew Lock is back up, held things down. And Drake May, who I drafted in pretty much every fantasy league.
4: Oopsie.
3: What a disappointment.
0: Yeah. I was a little worried because Darnold goes down in the stud on my fantasy team, Smith and Jigba. And yeah. Then all of a sudden, second half rolls around. And things definitely brightened up for me.
4: Congrats.
3: He's one of those. He's so good that
0: he is amazing.
3: He's quarterback proof.
0: Yeah,
3: it doesn't matter. You could throw me in there, and he'd go for 150 and a touchdown.
0: Yeah, he's one. He's another addition of Justin Jefferson or Chase Jamar Chase. Did I just call him Chase
4: Jamar?
0: Yeah, you know who I'm talking about. Anyway, he's one of those elite wide receivers in the league, and he got it done for me. So, and he did it just
3: number
0: for me.
3: Number one receiver last
0: he
3: year.
0: He did it for me.
3: Yeah, just
0: it
3: for you.
0: It wasn't for the Seattle fans or anybody else. It was for the Pumpkin Seeds fantasy football team.
3: He was thinking
0: team.
3: About you as as he ran in that 40-yard touchdown.
0: Exactly. He's going, throw back. It's good. If you read his lips, you could tell. All right, what are you guys working on in the newsroom over there at Northern News Now, Dan?
3: Yeah, well, we are getting a first look at the possible tax increase, property tax increase that Duluthians could be looking at next year. Duluth's mayor today, ahead of his presentation to City Council tonight, unveiling his proposed max property tax levy for 2027. He has it at 3.6%. He said that's mostly inflationary and takes a few other things into account. So coming up tonight at 10, we're going to break down what that means for your property tax bill and also how city councilors received that last year. They wanted a higher one than he proposed. We'll see if that's the case again this year. And coming up tonight at 10 p.m. here on Channel 6, my special report, Way Up the North Shore, a tribal nation that relied on moose meat as its primary subsistence species. Back when the moose population tanked in 2010, they were left scrambling trying to figure out how to feed their community. Well, here we are about 15 years later, and they've found a way bringing in a new species of mammal that's not seen in northeast Minnesota until now. We'll show you what that is in my special report coming up tonight at 10 o'clock.
0: All right, Dan, we'll be watching. Thanks very much.
4: Thank you.
3: All right. Thank you, guys.
0: Dan Wolf, Northern News Now. It is 4:02 in the afternoon train wreck on KQ.
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0: 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Sweltering heat, summer storms, wind, and hail. 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A reminder that 90% of storm-related damage cannot be seen from the ground. With the high winds sweeping through the Twin Ports area, your roof may have been damaged. 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

0: Classic Rock KQ, Northland's number one radio station. On the afternoon train wreck, that is Foreigner, Cold as Ice. It is Tom and Jesse on the afternoon train wreck. Going to check out trending here in just a moment. Jesse will do that. First, our good friend Jim from North Star Heating and Cooling, North Star Services. On the horn, Jim, I noticed today that the price of oil per barrel, $107.63. It's the highest it's been since May. It's obviously way up there. So you wonder, what's taking people so long to transition from that old oil furnace they've got?
1: Yeah, I don't know. It's hard for me to believe that people still have fuel oil furnaces in their home. It's amazing. You know, they're very inefficient, not to mention they're smelly, and then you got that big old nasty oil tank in the basement. And then now, especially, I know people that are driving diesel trucks and vehicles, it's the highest prices at the pumps that it's ever been. So I imagine that's going to hit the home heating fuel at the same time. So it's a really good time to maybe get that thing switched out. We did one today. Get it switched out. And if you're out in the country, you can switch it out to propane. If you're in more of a city area or like Esco, Cloquet, those kind of areas where you have a natural gas pipeline, we can get you hooked up to natural gas, which is still by far the cheapest way to heat your home.
0: Tell us about that transition. Is that a day's work worth of work, or how long does that take?
1: Yeah, we do the whole job in one day. So we just need to coordinate with the gas company, and we do all that for you. If it's a propane company, we try to get that all arranged ahead of time, so they're there the same day that we are, and they set the tank, and we make the connection from there. They run the line to the house, and we run it from the regulator into the furnace, and we remove your old oil tank and do all the cleanup and everything all in the same day.
0: All right, and of course put in an enormously efficient machine that will heat your home.
1: Yeah, and it's pretty rare that we do anything lower than a 96% efficient, but we even have up to 98% efficient, which in some cases the propane companies are able, with through the LP Gas Association, get you extra rebates on that. So there's some pretty substantial rebates out there that help you pay for the whole thing.
0: Okay, so how do we go about doing that transition? What do we do to get a hold of North Star?
1: It's best to get a consultation. We can come out and explain everything to you and show you how beneficial it is and how inexpensive it is to convert. Give us a call at 218-628-9276 or check out our website at northstarheatcool.com.
0: All right. Thanks very much, Jim. Appreciate it.
1: All right. Thank you.
0: That's Jim, North Star Heating. It is a 4:20 on the afternoon train wreck.
2: Trending on the 20s on the afternoon train wreck.
3: Trending brought to you by North Star Heating and Cooling.
4: North Star, North Star, North Star Heating and Cooling.
3: A federal appeals court is blocking the Trump administration from imposing new restrictions on mail-in voting ahead of the November midterm elections. The First Circuit Court of Appeals upheld a lower court ruling preventing the Postal Service from enforcing the changes. The administration has appealed to the Supreme Court, which has also taken up the issue. Trump has repeatedly criticized mail-in voting. And candy corn. You like candy corn?
0: It's okay. I don't hate it. It seems like something I wouldn't like, but I don't mind it so much.
3: Yeah, I like it too. Do you like the smell of it?
0: I guess I haven't really noticed.
3: Okay, well.
0: Probably. All it is just sugar put in a different form. It's really all candy corn is.
3: How do you say that brand? Is it Brach?
0: I think it's Brach.
3: B-R-A-C-H?
0: Yeah, Brach? I think that's Brach. Okay.
3: Brach is releasing a limited edition Ode to Candy Corn fragrance.
0: Really?
3: With notes of creamy vanilla, spun sugar, and honey. Goes on sale September 22nd for $22 a bottle. But
0: smell like candy corn. I mean, you know, what's there to consider?
3: Listen, here's a selling point. Each purchase comes with a bag of candy corn.
0: No.
3: It's hard to get that.
0: Get candy corn earrings to go along with that, and you're set for something.
3: Well, candy corn, fine and dandy and all, not great for your teeth. So according to dentists, here's a list of the most common mistakes they see when people are brushing their teeth.
0: Oh, okay.
3: So this is a little hygiene thing for you. Not brushing for a full 2 minutes, which I know you don't have a problem with because your toothbrush is timed, right?
0: 2 minutes and 30 seconds on my electric toothbrush, yeah.
3: So the goal is 30 seconds in all four quadrants.
0: Yeah, and then I've got an extra 15 on the upper and the lower.
3: Just good oral high. Yeah. Oh my gosh.
0: Hello, what's going on?
3: Anyways, forgetting to brush your teeth before bed. At night, we make less saliva, which helps to neutralize acid, so the nighttime brush is extra important.
0: Okay.
3: This one bothers me. Rinsing after brushing. You're not supposed to do that.
0: Oh, well, I don't.
3: You just brush your teeth and just walk out?
0: Well, no, I spit it out and I just... So I shouldn't be rinsing at all?
3: But you don't use mouthwash after or anything?
0: I don't, no.
3: Oh, okay. Well...
0: I shouldn't be rinsing my teeth? I mean, just leaving the toothpaste in there?
3: Yes, and that's
0: just
3: something...
0: Just swallowing it or what?
3: Well, that's something... Well, you can spit it out, but you're not supposed to rinse after.
0: Interesting, okay.
3: This is something my dentist told me, too, because I have sensitive teeth and I use sensitive toothpaste. But I was like, I use mouthwash right after, and they're like, well, you just take out all... You just wash away all the benefits of the toothpaste. It's meant to sit on your teeth.
0: Oh.
3: So...
0: I didn't know that.
3: Yeah. Don't rinse when you're done. You're supposed to deal with the grit, I guess.
0: Mm.
3: Missing parts of your teeth. You need to brush front, sides, back, and chewing areas. Plaque hides everywhere. Flossing after you brush. I floss before I brush.
0: I don't floss every day. I know it.
3: Wow.
0: I don't know. The dentist keeps telling me I have good teeth, so.
3: All right. And then the final most common mistake dentists see when people are brushing their teeth is forgetting to clean your tongue. Your tongue holds a lot of bacteria, so you got to scrape that puppy.
0: Hmm.
3: So there you go. You learned something.
0: I don't scrape my tongue.
3: Do you brush it?
0: No, not really.
3: You don't brush your tongue?
0: Did you hear me the first time?
3: I'm just in disbelief.
0: Okay. Why?
3: Because this bunch of bacteria just sits on there.
0: Okay.
3: Okay.
0: You got bacteria all over you, by the way. We've talked about this. It's not just on your tongue. It's everywhere.
3: Okay. A man who spends 2 minutes and 30 seconds brushing his teeth, but doesn't brush his tongue.
0: I should be good to go. I think that some of it gets on my tongue.
3: Okay. That is what's trending.
0: It's 425. It's the afternoon train wreck on KQ.
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Arrowhead Auto Body. It is Tom and Jesse in the afternoon train wreck. Let's take some calls right now. 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Other Place Bar and Grill. Somebody there are going to win a John Deere X350 lawn tractor from Duluth Lawn and Sport, along with other great prizes as well. Part of the evening, Duluth Lawn and Sport is going to present that big check to Never Surrender Incorporated. I mean, that they get so much money to begin with, and then a huge check from Duluth Lawn and Sport. 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So we're going to take a couple of callers, 8 and 9, 218-724-7625, 218-724-ROCK, to come to the party. 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Eagles KQ.

0: 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Tom, and that is Jesse. Everybody.
1: Hi.
0: Shayla from Superior, Jeff from Superior.
1: Woo!
0: Going to the big party, Duluth Lawn and Sport, and ALS on the 28th of September, Other Place Bar and Grill on Calvary in Duluth. 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
0: Lorch!
1: Lorchie!
5: Yo!
1: When's
5: going?
1: When do you go to Italy?
5: That is coming up very, very soon. October 21st, I believe.
0: Nice.
1: Oh, my goodness.
0: Nice. Where do you go in Italy? Is this part of the Northern News Now thing?
1: Uh-huh.
0: Okay.
5: Yes.
0: Okay.
5: We just got our packet delivered today, I believe. So, yeah, Colette is the travel agency that we partner with. And we're going to Rome for a couple of days. And basically, we go from Rome north. So we're going to be hitting Tuscany, I believe, Venice, Lake Como, and a couple other spots in between. And yeah, super excited. I've never been to Italy myself. My wife has gone once, but we're going to be doing a bunch of stuff she hasn't done before. And yeah, it's going to be a lot of fun. A lot of good food, a lot of good wine, I've heard.
1: Ooh, la la.
0: Mm-hmm. Oh, yeah.
5: Yeah.
0: And from what I've, and you probably know this, you being a meteorologist and everything, but from what I've heard, best time weather-wise to go to Italy is right when you're going.
5: I believe so. Yeah, I've heard good things about it.
0: Yeah, it's not going to be too hot. It's not going to be cold. It's going to be just like Goldilocks in the chair, just right. That's right. That's what I hear.
1: Well, yay, that's exciting.
0: Okay. Well, we could see a change in weather around here starting tomorrow. I know that, I mean, it's a really pleasant day today, but things could be changing. Tell us about our forecast.
5: Yeah, so as we head into tonight, things are going to be quiet. It's going to be a little bit warmer tonight, more 50s for lows than 40s. But tomorrow, starting off with partly cloudy skies in the morning, increasing clouds in the afternoon, and then after 6 p.m., we're going to be seeing some thunderstorms developing in northern Minnesota and kind of north-central Minnesota specifically. And then those are going to continue to move kind of in towards the east as we head through the rest of the evening hours. We'll see a big line of thunderstorms stretching from northern Minnesota into central Minnesota, and those will sweep east. There's a chance that we could see some stronger severe storms as well. So we're going to be keeping a very close eye on that potential. Large hail, damaging winds are the main concerns. Could see an isolated tornado or two spin up. There'll be enough, possibly enough rotation in those storms to produce a couple of those. So we're going to keep a very close eye on that. After midnight, the severe weather threat should be done. We'll be left with a few lingering showers and thunderstorms through about maybe 2 or 3 a.m. And then this weekend is actually looking really nice. I dropped our chance of rain for Sunday. So both Saturday and Sunday should be partly cloudy to partly sunny. A little bit cooler, especially on Sunday with highs in the low 60s. So it's going to feel a whole lot more like fall. And I'll have looked at full forecast, of course, tonight at 5, 6, and 10.
0: All right, Adam. Thanks very much, man.
5: Sounds good. See you guys.
0: That is Chief Meteorologist Adam Lorch. It is 4:40 Afternoon Train Wreck KQ.
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Jason Manning is your host. Going to check out TV tonight. Just few, it's Phil Collins, KQ.

0: Edgar Winter, Classic Rock KQ, Northland's number one radio station. 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
0: TV Tonight brought to you by the very delicious Shelton's Pizza. Buy a couple of them at your favorite frozen food section, wherever that might be. And if they don't have Shelton's there, you should ask them why, because it's really good. They should carry it. So ask them why. And the latest tech company for the state of Florida to sue, because they've been going after a lot of people. And they've just added Netflix to their list.
5: Oh.
0: Yesterday, State Attorney General James Uthmeyer sued the streamer, accusing it of luring families with promises of privacy and no ads, secretly building a data-hungry ad business, and using design features that hook kids into watching more, according to NBC News. And Netflix told Florida families they could pay a monthly fee to escape big tech surveillance, and Attorney General Uthmeyer says that was false. Netflix collected detailed data on children and families, designed its product to keep kids watching, and then commercialized that information to launch the advertising business it promised never to build. It's a 66-page complaint. Stay tuned. Florida seeking a jury trial and an order forcing Netflix to delete data allegedly obtained deceptively, especially with kids.
5: So they're gathering the data.
0: Well, that's the allegation.
5: To develop an algorithm to keep kids hooked on watching.
0: Right, and then develop commercial matter that will subsequently follow. That's the allegation. So maybe watch this thing unfold, but it's a serious charge.
5: What are they supposed to do? I mean, they're a platform where you watch things.
0: Well, I know. I'm just, Are you gonna try this right now? I haven't.
5: No, I'm not trying anything. I'm just. I don't understand. We go through this every time when someone's accused of, or
0: primarily with social media.
5: Of having addictive material and. Which to me, I'm always like, I get that side of it, but it's also like a parenting thing.
0: It sounds it sounds like they're doing this deceptively. It's not a parenting thing if they're not being transparent about it. It's not parenting if Netflix is doing this without people knowing they're doing it.
5: But isn't
0: that's
5: it,
0: not parenting?
5: But isn't that their job, like their business, like they're a company
0: to secretly obtain information? You're fine with that? I'm not.
5: No, to keep people watching, isn't that what they're supposed
0: to do? I understand, but the charge is they're finding data, they're collecting data deceptively. They're not being transparent about it. They're saying one thing and they're doing another. That's the allegation. Now, I don't know whether it's true or not, but Florida wants to bring it to a jury and figure it out.
5: Got it.
0: Yeah, I'm not okay with that. Holly, where do you stand?
6: I'm mad.
0: Are you?
6: Yeah, my poor Floridians.
0: I would imagine it would have implication for all states if it indeed is found to be true.
6: There's always that little tiny fine print.
0: Yeah. On the other side of Netflix, there's football tonight.
6: Yay!
0: 49ers at the L.A. Rams tonight, 7:35. For those of you who had Netflix, you can watch it. For those of you who don't, and what do you pay these days? I don't even know.
5: For Netflix?
0: Yeah.
5: I don't know.
0: We pay it.
5: Like 17.
0: You should know. It's like, well, I should know what I'm paying, and I have no idea, because it keeps going up.
5: And you just kind of accept it, because it's just there.
0: Yeah, there's going to be a point where I don't accept it anymore. I just don't know when that point is. I don't know when it's coming. Jimmy Kimmel, James Tallarico, another interview. It was the same thing as before, and not going to see it on regular television. ABC is pulling it from the regular Jimmy Kimmel show and moving it online to YouTube. Because the FCC chair, I believe, put out a threat. If you air it, we're going to come after you. Jimmy Kimmel explained that the FCC threatened himself, the show, and ABC about the interview of the Texas candidate for Senate. Host says, out of consideration for our local stations, especially ABC affiliates, who would have to deal with this nonsense, my interview tomorrow with James Tallarico will not air on television. It'll be posted on YouTube instead. That's what they did the last time. And I think it was on Stephen Colbert, yeah, right? Mm-hmm. Not on Kimmel, but on Colbert. And they played it on YouTube, got millions of views, I do believe. MTV, you remember Holly when MTV used to play music videos?
6: Indeed I do.
0: Do
6: yeah.
0: you? Do you really?
6: Yes.
0: What's the last music video you saw on MTV?
6: Oh, jeez.
0: When did they stop? Like 90s?
5: No, it's only been a few years.
6: 2000s?
5: Isn't it only literally been a few years?
0: I think it's been more than a few years. It's got to be at least.
5: Let's find out.
0: Yeah.
6: Ridiculousness nonstop.
0: Anyway, they still have their Video Vanguard Awards at the VMAs, and Nirvana is going to be honored this year and receiving the Video Vanguard Award at the VMAs later this month, announcing in a press release yesterday. They did the famously recorded the live album for MTV Unplugged, released in late 1994 following Kurt Cobain's suicide. I think that Chris Novoselic and Dave Grohl plan on being there, but you know, we'll see. Anyway, see the new trailer for Carrie?
5: Yeah.
0: On Prime. What are you thinking?
6: No.
0: Too scary? Carrie? Yeah. Scary?
6: Scary Carrie. Creepy Carrie.
5: I mean, it looks like a good adaptation, I think. It's Mike Flanagan. He does good work. They never have a Carrie that's book accurate.
6: No. Nope.
5: But, I mean, whatever. But, I mean, I think it looks intriguing.
0: Okay. I might watch it. I don't know. We'll see. I think it's maybe too scary. I'm getting less tolerant of scary things in my old age.
5: It's almost spooky season.
0: It's what?
5: Almost spooky season.
0: Oh, I know, but I don't like spooky movies too much. A little bit. The Rainmaker coming back for season 2 on USA Network. It's evidently the most watched first-year show in 7 years on USA Network after its 2025 debut, so they get season 2 because they got people watching. And American Horror Story, I know that you love that.
5: Oh my gosh, I just saw the trailer for that too.
0: Jessica Lange is in it.
5: Yeah, yes. She's the queen is back.
0: Yep.
5: Well, because I was thinking of that when I was watching it, because you had mentioned in TV Tonight a few weeks ago that the Coven wasn't coming back.
0: That was the original story, and then they changed it. Remember, they said, well, maybe we will.
5: Like the Coven's definitely all there.
6: Mm-hmm.
5: And it looks interesting. I have zero idea what the concept is, but bringing back all the past season's characters. And then it seems like they're also playing multiple of their past season characters within this.
0: Hmm.
5: So it looks really, I don't know, Ryan Murphy tends to sometimes throw too many yeah. concepts into a season and it gets all bogged down and weird. But it's a reunion and it looks fun.
0: You know, and admittedly, I've seen like half of an episode of any of them, you know, and I remember liking it. I just never got back to it again. What is it on again? It's on FX?
5: Mm-hmm. Yes.
0: Okay. And then is it on anything else?
5: Hulu.
0: Okay. So I can watch it there. I've mm-hmm. got Hulu. Anyway, rejoice, Cloquets or Cloqueists, Cloqueers. What's the word?
5: Cloqueans.
0: How do you describe Cloqueans? Somebody from Cloquet? Cloquetian?
5: The cloaks.
0: Somebody text in. What do you call yourself if you live in Cloquet? Like Jessica Lange did at one time. Anyway. 1 minute after 5 o'clock should I check Lifetime?
5: Yes, you should.
0: Let me look here real quick. Channel 253 and DirecTV. No, they're reruns. There is Kidnapping My Own Daughter.
6: Uh-oh.
5: That's one does.
0: Okay, and The Hand That Robs the Cradle.
5: Ooh.
0: Yeah. Both of those are reruns, so let's move on to...
5: Did I see that there's a Lifetime movie coming out based on a survivor from 9/11? It's called, like, Woman in the Rubble.
0: I remember the woman you're talking
5: about.
0: Yeah,
5: and I think that's the name of the Lifetime movie.
0: Okay, I do remember that part of a story. Yeah.
5: Yeah. I saw like a thing for it, and then it said Lifetime. I was like, oh, it's a heavy film to have on Lifetime. But
0: well, I mean, you know, I guess they can put on regular Lifetime, because Lifetime Movie Network is generally a little cheesier.
5: True.
0: Kind of programming, you know, but I can see it on regular Lifetime for sure. 2 minutes after 5 o'clock.
1: Late night lineup on the train wreck.
0: Did you label that person?
5: Yeah, I did. It's deserved if you read through our text thread.
0: It is 2 minutes after 5 o'clock. The afternoon train wreck brought to you by Shelton's Pizza, late night lineup.
5: Tonight, The Daily Show, Comedy Central. Your host is Michael Costa with Andrew Garfield.
6: Actor.
5: Watch What Happens Live, Bravo. Jennifer Pedranti.
2: Strike one.
5: Alyssa Farah Griffin.
6: She's on The View.
5: Oh, okay.
0: She is? Yeah. Okay.
5: Seth Meyers is a rerun. Jimmy Fallon tonight is Nicole Kidman. Domhnall Gleeson.
0: Yeah.
5: He's like an Irish actor, isn't he?
6: Yeah.
5: Leon Bridges.
6: Singer.
5: There you go. It's a home run.
3: Into deep left center for Mitchell. And we'll see you tomorrow night.
5: And Frankie Perez stays on Jimmy Kimmel Live. It doesn't mention specifically that he's like a special guest host, but I would assume. And also Gal Gadot, who has a new film out that looks very Gal Gadot-y. David Chang.
6: I don't know.
0: Is that the tennis player? Is that the same guy? David Chang, tennis player?
5: No, he's a chef.
0: Oh, okay. Who was that one guy?
5: Strike!
0: Okay, well, strike.
2: Strike one!
5: And Muna?
6: Band.
5: Okay.
0: That was not
5: a home run. That is your late night lineup.
0: 4 minutes after 5 o'clock, it's the afternoon train wreck, Classic Rock KQ.
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6: 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Trending on the 20s, train wreck tidbits, and it's train wreck court with attorney Andrew Poole coming up at about 5:50. 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

0: Afternoon train wreck on Classic Rock KQ, Northland's number one radio station, 8675-309. Jenny. It is the afternoon train wreck. That is Jesse over there, Slater.
1: Hello.
0: And Tom Rolvik, your afternoon train wreck. Still got train wreck tidbits coming up. Also, Andrew Poole will be in studio for train wreck court. That comes up at about 5:50. And we're going to get to trending here in just a moment. But first, the Hall of Famer, Russ Francisco, Marine General, celebrating 50 years this year. Did I hear right that the store itself is now being inducted into the Minnesota Freshwater Fishing Hall of Fame, Russ? Did I hear that correctly?
2: It is indeed. It's
0: wow.
2: Pretty good honor.
0: Yeah,
2: so that'll
0: big honor.
2: Happen in October here. So,
0: okay.
2: Yeah, sort of fun.
0: Congratulations.
2: It's,
0: I mean, that's what it is.
2: You know, yeah, thanks.
0: When you go half a century as a, you know, as a mainstay, dependable store right there on London Road, it's not surprising because, look, I've you know, I grew up in the Twin Cities and we knew about Marine General down there. So,
1: come on,
0: you're pretty well known. And Jessie knows the jingle. She sings it all the time. It's always she's whistling.
2: Neighbor kids sing it to me all the time. When I'm working they're sitting out waiting for the school bus singing the jingle to me. That's pretty funny.
0: So when the kids sing it, do they say get outdoors with us or get outdoors with Russ? What do they say?
2: It's funny you say that because the kids that know me say get outdoors with Russ.
0: There you go. All right. Well, we're going to play that one. You can sing it however you want to sing it in a moment. But Russ, tell us about what's going on with the store these days.
2: So, you know, we're in transition mode, and it's a slow transition, but we got, you know, hunting boots out, got some knee-high stuff out, so we're starting to put the fall stuff out. We still have that 18 feet of half-price lures, and these are Rapalas. They're trolling flies. They're Dodgers, Flashers, Great Lakes, Bass. There's all kinds of stuff on there, and it's stuff where the colors or the packaging is going to change, but the stuff's all current, so it's good stuff, and at half price, it's a steal, so lots of folks grabbing those, and then we've got we still have all the rods and reels and electronic specials upstairs, but little by little, you know, the winterization stuff is out, so we need engine stabilizer, and if you need a set of water muffs to run your motor in the backyard, if you need, lower unit lube, things like that. That's all out too. So it's starting to look a little bit like fall, but it's so nice. It's hard to put summer away. So we'll keep running on kayak specials and canoe specials and life jackets and things like that until Mother Nature says, hey, it's cold. Change.
0: Yeah. Well, I mean, that makes sense. Okay. So lead us the way. I know you're on London Road, but get us all the specs.
2: 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We're open 9-6 Monday through Saturday, 9-3 on Sunday. 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
0: Hey, congratulations, 50 years. It's so impressive. And congratulations on the store being inducted into the Hall of Fame. Deservedly so.
2: Thank you. Thank you so much. I appreciate it.
0: All right. That's Russ Francisco, Marine General, 1501 Lennon Road, Duluth. It is 5:22 in the afternoon train wreck.
4: Here's what's trending on the train wreck.
1: Trending brought to you by North Star Heating and Cooling.
5: North Star, North Star, North Star Heating and Cooling.
1: President Trump made the war with Iran a central focus of his speech at the Republican midterm convention in Dallas. Trump asked the crowd whether Iran should have a nuclear weapon, drawing a loud no, and said his administration will prevent Iran from getting one. He also repeated his prediction that the conflict will end shortly after November's midterm elections. The war has now entered its seventh month. So after midterms, it's done, I guess.
0: Okay, well, that's good news.
1: It is.
0: That's very good news.
1: Very good. Millions of monarch butterflies are making their annual journey south from Canada to Mexico. And Midwest residents could see plenty of them over the next few weeks. The migration typically peaks in early September. Monarchs travel about 50 miles a day as they head south for the winter. Experts say you can help future generations by planting native flowers at home, which provide food and habitats along the way of their migration routes.
0: I kid you not, on my drive today, I literally, and you know, it's safely enough, but I literally dodged out of the way of two monarchs that were coming right at me.
1: Aww.
0: And I'm like, oh, they must
1: saving
0: be on
1: the
0: move. I'm not kidding, today.
1: Wow. Like, they like to play chicken.
0: Like, what's going on with all the monarchs now? I know.
1: They're migrating. An Italian man returning from Florida was stopped at an airport after authorities found a dried head of a protected crocodile hidden in his luggage.
0: Yeah, that's not legal?
1: is protected.
0: A dried head? Oh, boy.
1: The head was wrapped in paper, apparently to avoid detection. The man is now under investigation for importing a protected species without the required paperwork. He could face a fine of up to $230,000 and a year in prison.
0: I'm not going to lie to you. I'm glad you said crocodile or alligator, because I was thinking it was going to be something far more nefarious. Dried head.
1: Yeah, you know, you got to pause for the dramatic effect there.
0: A dried head of an alligator.
1: It's still
0: was it alligator or crocodile?
1: Up. I think it was a croc. Oh, yeah, crocodile.
0: Okay.
1: That is what's trending.
0: 5:25 afternoon train wreck here on KQ.
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14: I'm meteorologist Hunter McCullough with Northern News Now. The rest of the evening looking beautiful. Low temperatures down into the 50s with increasing clouds into our Friday. Friday, the first half of the day, high temperatures getting into the upper 70s. Then we're watching some storms moving through Friday evening. A chance for some severe weather between about 6 and midnight. All modes of severe weather on the table, so make sure to have a couple ways to receive watches and warnings. With Northern News Now, I'm Hunter McCullough for Classic Rock KQDS.
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It's 5:30 on the afternoon train wreck. 5 o'clock hour brought to you by RJ Sport and Cycle. 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
2: Andrew Poole is here, so Just so you know, there's going to be another voice in here. Hi, Andrew.
3: Made it. Hello.
2: Okay.
4: The word astronaut comes from two Greek words, astro, which means star, and naut, which means sailor.
2: How about that? Star sailor. That
3: yeah, it makes sense. That,
2: why don't we just call them star sailors?
4: That's what I'm saying.
2: Wouldn't that be somewhat cooler?
3: It's kind of what they are.
2: Yeah, I get that, but you know, but we don't call them that. Well, I mean, we didn't used to. Jesse and I do
3: we
2: from
3: still,
2: now
3: actually,
2: on.
3: Actually, by astronaut, we are calling them that, right?
2: Yeah, but I mean, I'd rather just say
4: correct.
2: Star sailor. You know, why not just cut to the chase?
3: Yeah, that's fair.
2: You know, remove all that Latin stuff.
3: I dig it.
2: And get right to it. Star sailor.
4: It was Greek, first of all.
2: Oh. Well, let's just stick with astronaut then.
1: Tidbit number two.
2: Your skeleton is always wet until, of course, you die and decay.
4: I know, I don't like that.
2: Skeletons are always wet. Living bones, human bones, are dynamic. They're moist organs. And they're filled with blood vessels, marrow, and other fluids. Chalky structures seen in museums, that's because they're dead. That's not how it is. You get wet bones.
3: Yeah.
2: And that's the way you want it. By the way, water makes up 22 to 33% of a living bone's total weight.
3: It's quite a bit.
2: It's a lot. So,
4: are bones considered an organ?
3: I think so.
2: That's the way they're describing it here. It's a great question. Andrew seems to think so.
4: Andrew knows best.
2: We can find out in just a moment. There's a thing called Google. Like, depend on all. Oh, okay. Counselor Poole is going to look into that.
1: Tidbit number three.
4: Peanuts are used to make dynamite.
2: I knew that.
4: The oil is extracted to make glycerol, from which the explosive compound nitroglycerine is obtained.
2: Okay. That doesn't mean you can open up a jar of Planters and it's going to blow up on you. But
4: that's no fun.
2: At least, maybe I shouldn't say that. I shouldn't be culpable of any kind of statement like that, just in case the Planters peanuts blow up on somebody.
3: I'm going back to bones.
4: Okay.
3: An organ is a specialized structure made up of different types of tissues that work together to perform specific jobs. A single bone qualifies because of that.
2: Okay.
4: So they are.
2: There you have it.
4: Okay.
2: So every bone is a different organ?
3: I guess it said single bone.
2: Huh. Interesting. Because how many bones do you have in your feet?
3: Man, I don't know.
2: I mean, it's quite a few, right? Think of all the organs that are just in your feet. Where were we? You just, okay, now we're on.
1: Tidbit number four.
2: You know penguins. You like penguins.
4: Yeah.
2: Penguins can't smell underwater. Did you know that?
3: I didn't know they could smell above water.
4: Yeah.
2: They can. They can smell above water, but they can't smell below water. The reason I bring this up is because people are wondering, well, maybe they seek out their food via smell when they're underwater. That's not what they do.
3: Who can smell underwater?
4: That's what I was thinking.
2: Well, certainly not penguins. I don't know.
4: I guess like I sharks know. And stuff.
3: Yeah, but that less. I would shouldn't that be characterized as taste at that point and not smell? I mean, taste and smell, someone would argue is the exact same thing, right?
2: Look,
3: yeah, because when you smell, it's particulates going onto your tongue. And
2: here's what I've learned, and certainly from this particular segment itself, and you can ask Jesse, is that we come across strange creatures that do all kinds of weird things on this planet. So don't.
3: Well, I'm just saying based on nothing, and I'm not a biologist, to me it seems smell comes from air-based particulates, and nothing can smell underwater. You could taste.
2: That's the way I think of it.
3: Yeah.
2: However, Maybe there's water-based particulates that affect some creature out there. Well, maybe not with your nose. Do you taste with your nose?
3: Depends what's in your nose.
2: What kind of freaky creature are you talking about?
3: Maybe you got taste buds in your nose.
4: Wait, here's my question. You said that's not how they hunt. So how do they?
2: Sight. They hunt by sight.
4: Okay.
2: And they navigate through their vision. Yep.
0: Tidbit number 5.
4: So we were just talking about the butterfly migration from Canada to Mexico. Mm-hmm. Here's a little tidbit about flutterbys. When a butterfly emerges from its chrysalis, its wings are small and the butterfly cannot yet fly. Aww. The butterfly pumps fluid from its abdomen through its veins in its wings to expand the wings to their full size. Yeah, literally. Sorry, I just pictured it.
2: This is something that my wife could explain even better because whenever she finds a caterpilar, she's helping them make
3: butter.
2: Imagine
3: if you could just like flex in the mirror and as you're doing it, your arms are inflating.
2: How do you know you can? Has anybody even tried?
3: Oh, I'm going to try tonight.
2: And if they just put a lot of willpower into it? You know?
0: Tidbit number 6.
2: Speaking of butterflies, let's transition to the moth, the vampire moth. Are you familiar?
3: I'm intrigued.
2: Vampire moths feed on the blood of mammals, including humans.
3: Oh.
2: They can suck blood for up to 50 minutes. They use a stiff, needle-like proboscis. It's equipped with tiny, sharp barbs. They drill into thick animal hides or human skin by rocking their heads back and forth. They get up there and go...
3: Imagine if we didn't have mosquitoes and we just had a billion of those.
2: You imagine if you just look in the mirror and flexed and you could grow a big proboscis.
3: Yeah, that'd be wild.
4: How big are those?
2: They're not that big. They're about the size of a kitchen table.
4: Oh, shut up.
2: Only male moths, by the way, exhibit the blood-drinking behavior. Female feeds on fruit juices and nectar. Meanwhile, the men are over there sucking on some human...
4: Ew.
3: Gross.
2: Well, they're called vampire
3: moths. I don't
2: like
3: them anymore. I'm not intrigued.
0: Tidbit number 7.
4: They're ugly. They quite literally look like a leaf. They could easily blend in with their natural habitat. Okay. Anyways, during colonial times in America, lobster was so plentiful and therefore so cheap that it was often served to prisoners.
2: Yeah.
3: You're like, oh, no, more lobster.
4: Yeah.
2: Probably would be that way. You know, if we
3: there's torture in here.
2: You know, if like lobster was as plentiful as hot dogs are.
3: You're going to go to Maine and have lobster?
2: We wouldn't think anything of it.
0: Tidbit number 8.
2: Did you know that babies can grow mustaches when they're in the womb?
4: Is it like little peach fuzz?
2: Yeah. They spread to cover their entire body in hair called lanugo. The body hair keeps them warm, helps regulate body temperature. Don't worry. They shed it before they're born, usually.
4: I just want to know what it's like to be in the womb.
2: There's this guy I went to school with, Corey. He had like a full beard mustache. He was like 11 years old. I wonder if he came out of the womb like that. Ooh. You know, right?
4: Mayhaps.
2: You know, Corey.
3: Just a full beard.
2: I am 11. You know.
0: Tidbit number 9.
4: Wait, oh, sorry. Okay. The word oxymoron is itself an oxymoron.
2: Okay. I know the moron part.
4: Here we go back to Greek. Drawn from the ancient Greek, oxy means sharp and moron means stupid.
2: Okay.
4: So oxymoron, it's an oxymoron.
2: I got it. So they're contradicting each other, so hence the oxymoron. Oxymoron itself
3: moron's
2: is an oxymoron.
3: Moron's not Greek, so we took a Greek thing and added it to moron.
4: Yeah, literally. Well, moron. No, moron is, and it means stupid.
2: Hmm. But oxy, they kind of balance out.
0: Tidbit number 10.
2: You familiar with Emperor Nero? Have you done any research on famous Emperor
4: That's
2: Nero?
4: My bro.
2: He profited off human urine, imposing a urine tax way back in the day, charging merchants who sold urine. He didn't profit from it for long because it was quickly repealed due to public resistance. You're not taking my pee! Putting a tax on it.
3: Who would buy urine?
4: Who's selling urine?
2: I'll get to that. He first enacted the tax around 60 AD to tap into the lucrative ancient trade of human waste. Urine, in fact, was highly prized because its high ammonia content made it essential for industrial applications, including laundering. So you wash your clothes with urine. They used it to scrub, bleach, whiten woolen togas. They tanned leather with it, softening animal hides and removing hair fibers. And in textiles, wood producers relied on it to prep raw materials for production.
4: Okay.
2: We should start our own urine plant.
3: And if you went back in time to a place like that, you'd be so inundated with just noxious smells everywhere you went. And
2: everywhere.
3: No one knows about it because they're not just...
2: What'd you wash your clothes
4: any better.
2: With, man?
3: Yeah.
2: What do you mean? John's urine. Sold it to me yesterday.
4: It was normal then, you know?
2: Yeah, well, there they are. As unusual as they are, those are our 10 train wreck tidbits. 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
2: Your witness.
3: He didn't mean it.
4: Where the hell did you go to law school?
3: I sincerely feel that the facts are completely irrelevant in this case.
1: Trainwreck Court.
4: You are, without a doubt, one of the worst lawyers I've ever seen.
3: Well, then I move for a mistrial.
4: Shut up.
1: It's Trainwreck Court with attorney Andrew Poole on KQ.
5: Here he is, the one and only Andrew Poole in studio.
0: I made it.
5: For Trainwreck Court. What's new? What's shaking? What can you tell us that we didn't know before?
0: Not much. It's fall, which I love.
5: Yeah.
0: Grouse hunting's coming up.
5: You go often, right?
0: I try to go out 2-3 times a week during the season.
5: Is that right?
0: On the snow, I, you know, pretty much as I get closer to Thanksgiving.
5: And you got a dog that can do that kind of thing too, right?
0: Yeah.
5: My dog was gun shy. And well, he did all right with grouse, but when it came to duck hunting, you take one shot and he runs back to the truck and just sits there and shakes.
0: She's only grouse hunted. She's 3 years old now, and
5: okay.
0: When she hears a gunshot, it's immediately, where's the bird?
5: Okay.
0: Where is it?
5: That's good.
0: Where is it?
5: That's a good thing.
0: Yeah.
5: That's a good thing, then. Congratulations.
0: It's a fun time of year. Yeah.
5: I didn't have that dog.
0: Well, we'll go out. We'll try to shoot some birds.
5: I'd love that.
0: You too.
5: I would love.
0: Yeah.
6: Mm-mm.
5: No?
6: I'm good.
5: Okay.
6: All I'll be back at the shack drinking, waiting.
0: Yeah.
5: That's
0: fun,
5: comes
0: too.
5: Later sometimes.
0: Yeah.
5: All right, so I know that you've got a new thing every week, and so what are we on the docket this week?
0: I want to get your take on this. I feel like we've heard variations of this fact pattern over the years, but a homeless man in Oregon is suing a business owner for $10 million after the homeless man broke into the business and the owner proceeded to shoot him 3 times.
5: Okay.
0: This gentleman, Ken, that's what I'll call him, says he was homeless, hungry, and cold when he decided to break into a Portland countertop fabrication business in the pre-dawn hours of a winter day. He said he is just looking for something to eat and candidly agrees he was just hoping to make off with some loot. It was a business, pre-dawn, winter. You would not reasonably expect anyone to be around. If you broke into any business around town in pre-dawn hours, odds are it's probably empty. Little did he know, the owner, James Grant, actually lived in a back room. And so he heard this commotion of this gentleman breaking in, came out apparently naked to see what was happening.
6: Nice.
5: That's the way I would do it.
0: Naked, and if I'm understanding the story correctly, holding a cup of urine.
5: Stop it.
0: Yeah.
5: Stop it. What?
0: Oh, yeah, holding a cup of urine. Maybe because he didn't have a bathroom there. Maybe he had just peed in the cup and he's going to go pour a drink.
7: Where did that come from?
0: That's a weird connection to our urine talk today.
5: I was thinking it's early in the morning, you're holding a cup of coffee.
0: This guy's got a cup of urine. He's like the emperor. You
5: maybe
0: know?
5: He was doing his laundry, maybe.
6: This is the owner?
0: The owner comes out naked holding a cup of urine. He sees the homeless man. And he panics. Apparently, they all agree that he then throws the cup of urine in the guy's face. And that at some point, after throwing some other physical items at him, like a towel, the owner retreated back into his room, grabbed a gun from under his pillow, came back, where he then again confronts this homeless man, who, according to the homeless man at this point, he was just apologetic and trying to leave, but it wasn't exactly easy for him to leave, given the manner in which he broke in. He apparently had to use a bolt cutter and cuts on. You know, it wasn't just like he opened the door.
5: Okay.
0: And now here's a factual dispute as to what happens next. Homeowner says, I didn't hear any apologies. I saw him raise a bolt cutter. It looked like he was about to attack me. I didn't want to use lethal force. I just wanted him to be held accountable. And when I saw the bolt cutter being raised over his head in a threatening fashion, I shot him 3 times.
6: Wait, did he kill him?
0: Didn't kill him.
6: Oh, okay.
0: Prosecutors looked at this, sided with him, declined to charge him with any crime. More or less saying it was a justifiable use of force against this gentleman. Homeless guy says, listen, I was apologetic. I was saying, don't shoot me, whatever. I was saying all these things conveying that I just want to simply leave. And once you hear these things from me, you're not authorized to use any lethal force against me. So, yeah, while I broke into the joint and while I wanted to steal your food and some loot, I was basically surrendering. I was waving the white flag and you shot me.
5: Why, that's just a he said story,
0: that's
5: right?
0: That's the factual dispute right there. Because that part of it, there is no video evidence of that particular piece, so apparently some of what happened was captured on video.
5: Okay.
0: It doesn't sound like that scenario
5: now,
0: is.
5: Now, don't the laws in each state vary on what you're
0: they
5: allowed
0: do,
5: to do?
0: I,
5: like
0: yeah.
5: in Minnesota,
0: it's true.
5: If they're retreating, you can't shoot them, right? Isn't that how it is?
0: Yeah, I mean, well, self-defense, and it sounds like he's... I haven't read the pleadings. It sounds like he's almost making a self-defense claim. He's not necessarily saying he was defending his property, but that the way this guy was holding the bolt cutter was aggressive. The suggestion or implication is he was looking as though he was going to use it as a weapon against me. You know, so you can only use in Minnesota reasonable force, and you also have a duty to retreat.
5: Yeah.
0: But your duty to retreat doesn't apply if you're in your own residence, which if this guy's living at this place, that's probably going to be, if this were in Minnesota,
5: yeah,
0: he would have no...
5: Where are you going to retreat to?
0: You got nowhere else to go. If you're out in the roadway, you have a, you know, a legal responsibility to basically back off. You just don't get to immediately go to use lethal force until you've made an attempt to retreat.
5: Yeah, you know? Boy, the homeless guy is going to have a tough case here, because if you're in your own space...
0: That, yeah.
5: And
0: right.
5: someone has broke in, and, you know, think about that, like, at your own business or home, and how frightening that would be.
0: You're sleeping in the nude, you wake up with your cup of urine, you know?
5: Yeah, that's good. I got questions for that.
6: See, that guy's a weirdo.
0: What a weird thing. You're not only, you're this poor guy breaks into this place, immediately gets like, not
5: I
0: only urine splash in his face. I shouldn't laugh.
5: Somebody's
0: it's
5: here,
0: just,
5: quick. Okay, now I'm ready. Then you go out there with urine, you're thinking, man, I should have brought the firearm instead.
0: If I'm in the business of breaking into something,
5: yeah,
0: the last thing on my mind is having someone immediately splash a glass of urine in my face. I did not foresee that one.
5: Why didn't I don't understand why the homeless guy didn't just get out of there. Instead of saying...
0: He had to cut his way through a narrow space to get in.
5: Well, I understand, but the owner of the store went back and got a gun. Okay.
0: Yeah.
5: So what's happened? What's transpiring in that time?
0: Right. Yeah.
5: You know, he didn't leave.
0: Yeah. He certainly was still there.
5: So I can understand the owner still feeling threatened.
0: Yeah.
5: You know, I get it. You know, I don't understand the cup of urine part. That's kind of inexplicable. Yeah. Or, but
0: again, I shouldn't laugh.
6: I agree.
0: I think the
6: business owner had the right to defend himself,
0: business.
6: I mean,
0: you can,
6: like,
0: go too far.
6: Hard.
0: If the guy is,
6: yes.
0: I mean, if you could prove he's waving the white flag and saying,
6: right,
0: I'm so sorry. Just show me out the door or I'll wait for the police to arrive. I mean, you can't shoot the guy. I don't know the laws in Oregon, but I would suspect that would be then deemed an unlawful use of force.
5: Agreed. Yeah. I agree. But he didn't leave when it sounds like he had an opportunity to.
6: Okay, yeah. But we don't know how long the time frame in which this all happened. It could have happened real quick.
0: It probably did.
6: The guy's bedroom could have been right there. He could have ran, grabbed the gun, come right back.
5: Yeah.
6: And the guy, you know, it sounds like he had to, like, shimmy through a small opening. He couldn't just drop to the floor and shimmy out,
5: yeah,
6: you know?
5: Now,
0: it's just...
6: The urine
5: might have been important. If he came back with a gun and a cup of urine, then that should have been enough time to leave, because he had to take a leak and then also grab the gun. But no, the urine came out initially.
6: Yeah, that's a weird
5: one. I don't know why I'm so stuck on that part of it. I don't know. It seems strange. And why do we know that part? Oh, because he threw it at him. Okay.
0: Just happened to be holding his cup of urine
6: that should have been enough
0: use
6: to...
0: for...
5: Do we know that it was his?
0: No, maybe he purchased
6: Hello,
0: it.
6: Oh, Tom.
5: Well,
0: wait. What type of plant? This was a countertop fabrication business. Maybe I'm trying to think if there's an application for urine.
5: It probably is. It was used
0: process.
5: In textiles back in Rome.
0: Yeah, maybe.
5: So
0: maybe he's just using.
5: Strange stuff, but I don't know. I think I'm siding with the business owner on this one. But I don't know. I don't have all the facts. The thing was, you don't have all the facts, so we have to watch these things
0: unfold.
5: Well,
0: and sometimes the courts have to determine what is demonstrated as.
5: Yeah. You know, it's interesting, because I was telling Andrew that I was on jury duty, and one thing that the judge numerous times clearly explained, and I'm thinking to myself, from a radio standpoint, how many times we've had stories, come over on the radio, and then it's tried in the, you know, in the media, and we come up with conclusions, and it turns out to be something completely different, something completely off what we thought was happening in this story. You know, that's why we have courts.
0: Yeah,
5: to sort through
0: for
5: this
0: someone
5: stuff.
0: To sit there and carefully look at the witnesses or their demeanor, yeah. Study the evidence.
5: Yep. That's what it's all about. So is this still pending, or do we have a result?
0: Don't have a result.
5: Okay. We'll keep
0: but I'll
5: eye
0: let
5: on.
0: You know when we get it.
5: Yeah. Sounds good. And find out more about the human waste.
0: I'll try to figure out why he had urine.
5: Anyway. How do we get your services, Andrew?
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5: All right. It is 5 minutes after 6 o'clock. Jesse, you're out of here.
6: Peace out, Girl Scout.
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0: 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Also, Hunter McCullough, we're told, is going to be there tomorrow. 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

0: Great rock and roll from Bad Company, Ready for Love, Classic Rock KQ, Northland's number one radio station. It's a train wreck. Tom here, one of my favorites on the turntable, Saturday morning, Pink Floyd, Wish You Were Here. One of the greatest of all time, really. September 12th, 1975, that was released. So we'll celebrate on Saturday during Final Vinyl. Of course, the title track, Wish You Were Here, Shine On You Crazy Diamond, Have a Cigar, great album. It'll be there, sides one and two, complete. With Final Vinyl, Saturday morning, 8 o'clock, brought to you by Musical Round, 105 East Central Entrance in Duluth.
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0: Nice evening tonight. I think MB and I are going to go check out some outdoor music tonight. And then tomorrow, things are going to change. Primarily in the evening tomorrow, could be some severe storms with that pattern, a high near 80 degrees tomorrow. Good chance of rain all day Saturday, highs in the upper 60s, upper 50s, low 60s on Sunday, and looks like a stretch of some cooler weather on the way with a pretty good chance of some rainfall next 5 days. It's Def Leppard here on Classic Rock KQ.

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0: Harold Smith on the train wreck on Classic Rock KQ, Northland's number one radio station. 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
0: Okay, Chris Allen. Chris Allen's Night Flight is in next. He's got Journey, a tune that Steve Perry shares lead vocals with Greg Rowley. Or is it the other way around? Stevie Ray Vaughan is in there as well, and a great tune from Collective Soul on KQ.

0: Classic Rock KQ, Northland's number one radio station. That'll wrap it up for the afternoon train wreck. Jesse and myself back on the airwaves tomorrow afternoon. Finally, Friday at 3 o'clock. Hope you join us then. Great guitar lick, one of the most famous ever from Leonard Skinner, Sweet Home Alabama. 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